Kiss 92, all the great songs in one place. Kareen Bailey-Ray with Put Your Records On. And you have Juliana Yao keeping you company on a Saturday morning. This is the Kiss Breakfast Club, okay? Apart from sending out my fried rice feed me list, actually, I said not a lot of stalls, right? But the list ended up being quite long. So if you're a fan of fried rice, please do WhatsApp in, okay? 88550920. I'll be happy to send it over to you. But I did bring up that I just watched Dear You. So this was a movie from China that actually, it's an indie movie, but it somehow went super viral. It also caused quite a debate over here. You know, us discussing our language and dialect policies. I finally watched it on Wednesday. And I'm just curious to know what you think about it. So I asked you and Terrence said, oh, I'm going to watch tomorrow. Okay, so you can't tell me anything now. Victor says, I just watched it last night with my mom and auntie. They said the Teochew is different from ours. And yes, I shed a few tears. Yan Ming says, morning, Ju. I watched Dear You in JB with my 81-year-old mom, my siblings, my uncles and aunties. I also felt something, but I didn't cry. Emma says, I didn't really cry when I watched the Teochew version, but I was honestly deeply touched and very near to crying lah when I saw that the wife found out her husband is no longer around. So, like I said, right, I was quite late to watching the movie. And by that time, I actually really heard from a lot of people that the film is what they call a tearjerker, right? Someone's friend that they know lah, you know, cried 5 times during the show. And I also had listeners to tell me like, you know, you gotta bring a lot of tissue. So of course, I was very well prepared. I brought multiple packs of tissue, but I didn't cry leh. And I don't know why. I almost feel like a little bit bad about it because the row in front of me, right? Like when the lights came on after the movie was over. Oh my goodness. There was this girl. She was, I think maybe about my age. And she was crying so badly. Like her nose was red. She had tissue. She was sniffling. She was wiping her eyes, her nose. And then the row behind me as well, the entire row, they were so worked up when they were watching the show. I could hear them like audibly just like crying when they were watching the show. And I almost felt like, huh? Is it? There's something wrong with me. Am I heartless or something? And then I turned around to my sister and I was like, hey, I didn't cry. And I thought she was going to tell me she didn't cry also, but she was crying. So I'm like, oh, is it just me? Because, you know, previously, a couple of years back, there was also this movie, How to Make Millions Before Grandma Dies. I also prepared very well because everybody was telling me it's so, so sad, right? I brought a blanket. I didn't even bring like packets of tissue. I brought the whole box, okay? I was very well prepared. And then I also didn't cry. How? Like that? Is it just like a me thing or like, I mean, so far, based on my responses today on WhatsApp, a lot of you also never really cry. I mean, you all say you all shed a few tears lah, which I guess, I don't know, is better than me. Am I okay? K-I-S-S. Kiss me. Kiss 92.

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1: Would you rescue me? Would you get my back? 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Would you rescue me? 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

0: 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Would you rescue me? Uh-huh. Would you rescue me? 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Uh-huh. Would you rescue me?
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0: Kiss 92, all the great songs in one place. That was Christina Perry with Human. And you are listening to the Kiss Breakfast Club with me, Juliana Yao. I'll be here with you on this very special 11th of July, a 7-Eleven day. And yeah, I also had a couple of listeners who texted in and said, Happy 7-Eleven day. So I'm very, very sure you're listening, okay? If you are currently in a 7-Eleven listening to this as well, hello. Good morning. Thank you for joining me, okay? In the playlist coming up for you very soon as well, Miguel. Also, Selena Gomez and Marshmello. Keep it locked in over here. I've got so much more that I want to share with you, plus your weather updates.
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0: If you're planning on heading out, I think it's best you pack an umbrella. Long thundery showers are expected mainly over the southwest and northern part of Singapore in the late morning and early afternoon.
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Selena Gomez and Marshmallow with Wolves here on Kiss 92. It is Juliana Yao on the Kiss Breakfast Club. And you know, when I'm not doing radio, I'm actually an events host. So I go out to events, I do a lot of government events, a lot of, you know, product launches, seminars and stuff like that. And I feel like that life as well as radio overlaps quite a fair bit. A lot of my clients are also, you know, the names that I hear a lot on here on radio, on our radio ads and all that. And that also kind of overlapped yesterday. I was actually at the National Family Festival Appreciation event. I was hosting it. It is under the Ministry of Social and Family Development. And right now, I have a message that I want to share with you also from the Ministry of Social and Family Development. Okay, this is in support of the Better Starts With Us campaign. And basically, what we want to share with you is that better means a lot of different things, right? Better means different things to all of us. But it's all about striving for something greater for ourselves and the people around us. And we want to reward you for sharing your stories with us. So, you know, maybe one of the examples could be that you are excited to explore the courses using your SkillsFuture credits. You know, like recently people have been talking about AI or maybe even learning how to fly a drone. How that can be a useful skill for you, as well as how you can contribute to society using those new skills that you picked out. Or maybe even something as simple as being more considerate and inclusive, right? Like when you go out and you take an escalator in the mall or in the train station, keeping left or letting the elderly or those with strollers take the lift before you just because you can take the stairs instead. So being extra considerate to those in need, and then maybe also, you know, kind of fitting in a workout. So tell us, what does better look like to you from now until the 12th of July? That's tomorrow. You can simply WhatsApp us your story, what better means to you, using the keyword better starts with us. And you could be winning yourself $300 worth of Takashimaya vouchers. So send us your story now. WhatsApp us 8855-092.

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2: According to a recent study, what everyday sound will instantly trigger a happy memory for people? 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
2: Oh.
4: Oh, yeah. Right? 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
4: The opening of potato chips. 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
2: That's also good. 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
2: sure, while watching the World Cup matches. 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
2: 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No.
3: Ta-dum.
2: Ta-dum. Yeah. 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
3: Oh, I love the sound of birds.
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3: If it's the Asian koala, yes. Oh.
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2: These are your news headlines. I'm Carrie Chong. The number of marriages in Singapore fell further in 2025, dropping 6.2% from the year before to 24,688. This marks the lowest number of people tying the knot in nearly a decade, excluding the pandemic-hit year of 2020. According to the MSF's latest report on family trends, this was also the third straight annual decline. The number of civil marriages accounted for the bulk of the decrease, with just over 19,680 registered. Muslim marriages, meanwhile, dropped to around 5,000. Marriages involving couples aged 25 to 34 saw the biggest decline. Meanwhile, where divorces are concerned, almost 1 in 5 last year were granted on a new ground by mutual agreement. Divorce by mutual agreement came into effect in July 2024 and allows couples to end their marriage without pinning blame on each other. This means that they can split without citing reasons like adultery or unreasonable behavior. Accounting for almost 19% of civil divorces, it has now become the third most common reason cited for non-Muslim divorces, after unreasonable behavior and living apart or separated for 3 years or more. Overall, 7,242 marriages ended in a divorce or annulment in 2025, down by almost 2%. Singapore stocks ended higher yesterday, with the benchmark Straits Times Index gaining 0.7% to finish at 5,469.29. Yang Zijiang Shipbuilding led the gainers on the Blue Chip Index, rising 5.9% to $3.61. The worst performer among STI constituents was Singapore Exchange, which fell 1.5% to $24.24. The local lenders hit new highs again, breaking records set just a day earlier. DBS gained 0.3% to $70.45, while OCBC rose 0.4% to $27.43. UOB was up 0.1% at $44.38. Moving to world news, Andy Burnham is on the brink of becoming Britain's next Prime Minister after an overwhelming show of support from Labour lawmakers. He had received nominations from 322 out of the 403 Labour MPs on the first day of nominations on Thursday. This means he is just one short of ensuring he can be the only candidate and all but certain to replace outgoing PM Keir Starmer. Nominations for the Labour leadership close next Thursday, and Burnham can be officially named Prime Minister as soon as July 20th. In sports, Spain are through to the FIFA World Cup semi-finals after beating Belgium 2-1. Fabian Ruiz gave Spain the lead in the 30th minute before Charles de Ketelaere equalised for Belgium just before halftime. Substitute Mikel Merino then scored Spain's winner in the 88th minute. It was Merino's second straight match winning goal as a substitute after his stoppage time winner against Portugal in the last 16. Spain will face France in the semi-finals.
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4: Wakey, wakey! It is Juliana Yao with you here on the Kiss Breakfast Club. And typically when it hits the 9 a.m. hour, this is where I bring you your local updates, okay? So today I have collated quite a number of different news pieces. Actually, I was going to talk about the Gilman Barracks situation, but then I saw something else come up, okay? So I'm going to share that with you instead. Something to do with Orchard Road, something new you can find at Orchard Road very soon. And I'm also having this conversation with a lot of our listeners on WhatsApp, those who have watched Dear You. We are talking about the difference in the Teochew dialect, because initially I was very proud to like be of a certain level, right? Conversational level, at least in Teochew. You know, when I meet older folks on the street, I can have conversations with them. But then when I watch the movie, I cannot understand anything at all. And then I realized that I think their Teochew is different. It's not me, it's them. I think one of the key differences I realized was that when they are in China and speaking their Chaoshan Teochew, I actually can understand it. But when they go to the Xiang Lo, when like Thailand times, right? I cannot understand a single word. I couldn't even tell it was Teochew. So yeah, feel free to have this little like language discussion with me. Always love a nice little chat like that. And I feel like I'm always learning new things. In the playlist coming up, some John Mayer. Also, Eyes Closed by Jisoo and Zayn. Oh, we should fall in love with our eyes closed. Better if we keep it when we don't. Your update's coming up for you, but first, Shawn Mendes with Stitches here on KISS 92.

0: Jisoo and Zayn with Eyes Closed here on Kiss 92. You are listening to the Kiss Breakfast Club with me, Juliana Yao, and this is where I bring you your local updates, okay? So as Singaporeans, we all love our CDC vouchers. So when I saw the headlines for more of these abbreviations, right? Singaporeans are going to be receiving up to $850 worth of GSTB. Yeah. And also $450 of MediSave top-ups. I knew I had to click in. I knew I had to go and find out all this information on how to get this money, okay? So after reading, I realized it's not as straightforward as your supermarket vouchers anymore. Only eligible adult Singaporeans will be receiving this cash payout. And the amount that you get, it's not like everybody gets $850. It's dependent on your assessable income. So basically how much you declared for your income this year and also the annual value of your place of residence. So all of this does sound very ambiguous. It does kind of sound a little bit confusing even. But if you're wondering whether you'll actually get money, there is a website which you can log on to check if you're eligible. It's at govbenefits.gov.sg. Alternatively, I want to say, you just wait lah. Just wait and see if you're getting these payouts, because according to the news article that I read as well on the Straits Times, you will be notified by SMS before and after if the money comes in for you. So this is going to happen by 7th of August. I guess you can kind of just treat it like a little National Day present. And then straight away, Joseph says, I am not eligible.
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0: If you're planning on heading out, I think it's best you pack an umbrella. Long thundery showers are expected mainly over the south, west and northern part of Singapore in the late morning and early afternoon.
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0: Hearing this track always makes me feel extremely dramatic. Skyfall by Adele for the James Bond movie. Of course, it is Juliana Yao here on KISS 92. You are listening to the KISS Breakfast Club. It's going to be on until 11 o'clock. And this is where I want to share some information with you. Okay, this was something that I only saw quite late last night. And I thought, you know, this is going to impact a lot of us. Change is coming to Orchard Road. Okay, more specifically, the area that is closer to like Somerset MRT. Do you remember Orchard Point building? I mean, not the most like popular mall around, I guess. It's the one that housed OG for the longest time, right next to Centrepoint, right? And then suddenly OG went away. It was converted to Taste Orchard. And that unfortunately didn't last very long. But if you pass by now, if you happen to be driving past Orchard, you would notice that the entire building, the entire space is empty. However, someone else is going to take over that space, okay? Just Co has just announced that they are taking over as master tenant of the building. This building will soon be called Just Co Place. And because obviously Just Co is a co-working brand, they're going to convert the upper levels, level 3 and 4, into a co-working office space. I also had no idea that there were actually people living in Orchard Point. Like, there's service apartments on the upper floors. Just Co is going to be taking over that as well, and they're converting it into like co-living service apartments or something like that. I personally, I don't need an office. I don't need an apartment right now. But what I am more interested in, I'm very keen to see who they're going to get in for their retail levels, which would be from the basement all the way up to the second floor. Based on the announcement that they made, they said it's going to be a curated mix of F&B, lifestyle, wellness, and healthcare. So what say you? You know, what do you think about this Just Co Place? Would you pop by to shop over there? Or is Orchard Point no longer a place you think about when you are thinking of going to Orchard Road? Right? Do we still go to Orchard Road nowadays? In any case, this is something that we can look forward to pretty soon, you know, January 2027.
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4: These are your news headlines. I'm Carrie Chong. The number of marriages in Singapore fell further in 2025, dropping 6.2% from the year before to 24,688. This marks the lowest number of people tying the knot in nearly a decade, excluding the pandemic-hit year of 2020. According to the MSF's latest report on family trends, this was also the third straight annual decline. The number of civil marriages accounted for the bulk of the decrease, with just over 19,680 registered. Muslim marriages, meanwhile, dropped to around 5,000. Marriages involving couples aged 25 to 34 saw the biggest decline. Meanwhile, where divorces are concerned, almost 1 in 5 last year were granted on a new ground by mutual agreement. Divorce by mutual agreement came into effect in July 2024 and allows couples to end their marriage without pinning blame on each other. This means they can split without citing reasons like adultery or unreasonable behavior. Accounting for almost 19% of civil divorces, it has now become the third most common reason cited for non-Muslim divorces, after unreasonable behavior and living apart or separated for 3 years or more. Overall, 7,242 marriages ended in a divorce or annulment in 2025, down by almost 2%. Singapore stocks ended higher yesterday, with the benchmark Straits Times Index gaining 0.7% to finish at 5,469.29. Yangtze Jiang Shipbuilding led the gainers on the blue chip index, rising 5.9% to $3.61. The worst performer among STI constituents was Singapore Exchange, which fell 1.5% to $24.24. The local lenders hit new highs again, breaking records set just a day earlier. DBS gained 0.3% to $70.45, while OCBC rose 0.4% to $27.43. UOB was up 0.1% at $44.38. Moving to world news, Andy Burnham is on the brink of becoming Britain's next Prime Minister after an overwhelming show of support from Labour lawmakers. He had received nominations from 322 out of the 403 Labour MPs on the first day of nominations on Thursday. This means he is just one short of ensuring he can be the only candidate and all but certain to replace outgoing PM Keir Starmer. Nominations for the Labour leadership close next Thursday, and Burnham can be officially named Prime Minister as soon as July 20th. In sports, Spain are through to the FIFA World Cup semi-finals after beating Belgium 2-1. Fabián Ruiz gave Spain the lead in the 30th minute before Charles de Ketelaere equalised for Belgium just before halftime. Substitute Mikel Merino then scored Spain's winner in the 88th minute. It was Merino's second straight match winning goal as a substitute after his stoppage time winner against Portugal in the last 16. Spain will face France in the semi-finals.
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3: 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Shumba, My Body Isn't Ready. Stray Kids, Run It. '80s, Bad. Benson Boone, The Time of My Life. 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

0: Augustana with Boston here on KISS 92. It is a 7-Eleven Saturday. Juliana Yao with you on the KISS Breakfast Club. And I am giving you your local updates, okay? This entire hour, I was sharing with you about the GSTV, which is the GST voucher. Some of you told me you're not eligible. Seems like you've gone to check already. And then also change is coming to Orchard Road. Orchard Point is going to be known as Just Cold Place soon. The last update I want to fill you in about is more entertainment based. Okay, coming up in a few more months, we will have our annual Formula One Grand Prix, right? Some people go for the racing action and a lot more actually go for the entertainment. And it has just been released that the last two names have been added to this year's lineup, completing the entire list of performers for the race weekend. So in case you missed it, This Is Cool is going to be joining us here in Singapore. We have American rock band The Killers, but also let's add some females in there. That's right, Lana Del Rey. She's going to be coming as well. I believe she will be performing at the Padang stage on 11th of October. Other names also include our local artist, JJ Lin. There's going to be Janet Jackson, which Joshua Simon is absolutely hoping he'll get a chance to interview. James Arthur, Goo Goo Dolls, Zara Larsson, Mark Ronson, DJ Snake, and also these guys. Cordis. So are you making plans to go to the Formula One Grand Prix? It will get exciting. I won't be surprised if a lot of people are buying tickets just for the entertainment.
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2: These are your news headlines. I'm Carrie Chong. The Inland Revenue Authority of Singapore has identified 279 high-income earners who used sham arrangements to reduce their tax bills. Figures released in Parliament show IRAS investigated 124 cases between 2021 and 2025, recovering an additional $49 million in tax. Most involved people setting up private companies to receive their income before paying themselves tax-exempt dividends or interest-free shareholder loans. IRAS says the arrangements had no genuine commercial purpose beyond reducing tax. Since the 2023 tax year, offenders can also face a surcharge of 50% on the additional tax owed. The number of seniors aged 65 and above living alone in Singapore has more than doubled over the past decade. A new Ministry of Social and Family Development report shows 88,400 seniors lived alone in 2025, up from 41,200 in 2015. They make up 11.5% of all senior residents in households. The report also found strong family ties. Nearly 95% of people said they felt responsible for caring for their parents. However, willingness to provide hands-on physical care fell from 81% in 2023 to 74% in 2025. 11 former Certis Cisco enforcement officers have been convicted of stealing confiscated items, including contraband cigarettes and vapes. The offences involved Health Sciences Authority bins at Changi Airport, where travellers dispose of illegal tobacco products. Three officers tasked with transporting the seized items instead kept contraband cigarettes and gave some to colleagues. The trio have been jailed for between 1 month and 2 weeks and 2 years. In world news, daily tanker traffic through the Strait of Hormuz has slowed again after renewed U.S.-Iran hostilities this week. Ship tracking data shows traffic has fallen to its lowest level since June 28th, with some vessels switching off tracking systems or changing routes because of security concerns. Before the latest flare-up, tanker traffic had recovered to about 40 vessels a day, which is below the pre-war average of 125 to 140 daily crossings. The International Energy Agency says global oil supply remains 9.4 million barrels a day below pre-war levels. In sports, defending champion Jannik Sinner is through to the Wimbledon final after defeating Novak Djokovic 6-4, 6-4, 6-4. The top seed fired 16 aces, did not face a breakpoint until late in the match, and conceded just 6 points on his first serve. It was Djokovic's fifth defeat in his last six Grand Slam semifinals. Sinner will face second seed Alexander Zverev, who beat British wildcard Arthur Ferry 7-6, 6-2, 6-4. Sinner will be chasing his fifth Grand Slam title, while Zverev is aiming to complete a French Open Wimbledon double.
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4: It is Juliana Yao keeping you company this Saturday morning, the 11th of July, or 7-11 day, here on KISS 92. In a little bit, I'll be sharing with you some of the events you can go head to and check out over this weekend. But I'm also really enjoying the conversations I've been having with some of our new listeners on WhatsApp. Thank you, thank you, thank you for texting in and just, you know, sharing your stories with me. I've also realized that today, a lot of people are also working and they are going to classes. So that's an interesting take for me. I feel like I've got a little bit more company at least, okay? One more hour that I get to spend with you on air in the playlist coming up for you. Lisa, Doja Cat, and Ray. That's one called Born Again. Also, Pink Sweats with At My Worst.

Green Day with 21 Guns here on Kiss 92. It is Juliana Yao keeping you company until 11 o'clock. And I want to tell you, I want to remind you, okay, considering how today is a Saturday leading up to our National Day, that also means that there will be NDP rehearsals happening this weekend, which also means that there is a chance for you to go catch fireworks, okay? So I went to check the dates. Today is apparently a National Education NE show. I want to say I don't know what that means, but I suppose it's the one where when you are P5, you get to go to a show, right? Maybe all the P5s are congregating at the National Stadium today. So yes, tonight there will be fireworks. I don't know the full details yet, but they are saying that they usually take place after 7:30 p.m. Okay, so if you're around the stadium area, if you're going to be within a vantage point, you can go and check out or rather look out, okay? Just be a bit more aware, like look out for the fireworks that might be taking place. So it could be the Riverside Walk. It could be where you're at the Kallang Tanjung Rhu area. Those are places where you might be able to witness some of these fireworks going on. And then, of course, I do have more events for you to check out as well beyond just the fireworks that is coming up for you real soon. But first, your weather updates.

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3: I was literally just going to say, I think the weather looks kind of okay outside. And then Victor texted in to say, it looks really cloudy in Orchard Road. It looks like it might rain soon. And that's what the Met Service says as well. Thundery showers are expected mainly over the southwest and northern part of Singapore in the late morning and early afternoon. So do bring out that umbrella.
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4: It is Juliana Yao giving you all of the information you need if you are planning on heading out for a date, if you want to just spend some time with your friends. I've got more craft fairs for you to visit this weekend. This one is called the Asia Art and Craft Fair. Over 400 artists and makers from across Asia coming to Singapore showcasing everything from ceramics, there's going to be jewelry, textile paintings, leather goods as well. But apart from just shopping, you can also learn some stuff. Okay, workshops happening. There will also be live demonstrations. So go and grab a crafty friend. You know, I think it sounds like a pretty fun way to spend your weekend. This is going on today and tomorrow at the Suntec Convention Center Halls, 401, 402, from 11 a.m. till 9 p.m. Admission is free. Oh, okay. This next event, I'm actually quite excited about, okay? I know they do this every year. I've always wanted to go, but somehow the timings, the dates just don't work for me. Maybe I see if I can go tomorrow. Over at the Royal Thai Embassy, that is the building next to Shaw House in Orchard Road, there is the Thai Festival 2026 going on. And it's kind of like, you know, like going over to Bangkok without even leaving the country. There will be authentic Thai street food, over 100 Thai brands for you to do your shopping at, even T-pop performances. I didn't say that wrong, hey? T-pop, Thai pop performances. It's just going to be like having a mini chatuchak right in the middle of Orchard Road. So this is going on over this weekend from 10 a.m. till 8 p.m. at 370 Orchard Road. Admission is free. Just two for now. I've got two more that I want to share later on as well. So keep it locked in over here. But first, here is your news updates.
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0: 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Bucket list travels to explore. And what there is to do in Singapore. 1 to 4 p.m. every weekday. It's Charmaine Pua on The Kiss Cafe. That's a wrap.
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4: These are your news headlines. I'm Carrie Chong. The Inland Revenue Authority of Singapore has identified 279 high-income earners who used sham arrangements to reduce their tax bills. Figures released in Parliament show IRAS investigated 124 cases between 2021 and 2025, recovering an additional $49 million in tax. Most involved people setting up private companies to receive their income before paying themselves tax-exempt dividends or interest-free shareholder loans. IRAS says the arrangements had no genuine commercial purpose beyond reducing tax. Since the 2023 tax year, offenders can also face a surcharge of 50% on the additional tax owed. The number of seniors aged 65 and above living alone in Singapore has more than doubled over the past decade. A new Ministry of Social and Family Development report shows 88,400 seniors lived alone in 2025, up from 41,200 in 2015. They make up 11.5% of all senior residents in households. The report also found strong family ties. Nearly 95% of people said they felt responsible for caring for their parents. However, willingness to provide hands-on physical care fell from 81% in 2023 to 74% in 2025. 11 former Certis Cisco enforcement officers have been convicted of stealing confiscated items, including contraband cigarettes and vapes. The offences involved Health Sciences Authority bins at Changi Airport, where travellers dispose of illegal tobacco products. Three officers tasked with transporting the seized items instead kept contraband cigarettes and gave some to colleagues. The trio have been jailed for between 1 month and 2 weeks and 2 years. In world news, daily tanker traffic through the Strait of Hormuz has slowed again after renewed U.S.-Iran hostilities this week. Ship tracking data shows traffic has fallen to its lowest level since June 28th, with some vessels switching off tracking systems or changing routes because of security concerns. Before the latest flare-up, tanker traffic had recovered to about 40 vessels a day, which is below the pre-war average of 125 to 140 daily crossings. The International Energy Agency says global oil supply remains 9.4 million barrels a day below pre-war levels. In sports, defending champion Jannik Sinner is through to the Wimbledon final after defeating Novak Djokovic 6-4, 6-4, 6-4. The top seed fired 16 aces, did not face a breakpoint until late in the match, and conceded just 6 points on his first serve. It was Djokovic's fifth defeat in his last six Grand Slam semifinals. Sinner will face second seed Alexander Zverev, who beat British wildcard Arthur Ferry 7-6, 6-2, 6-4. Sinner will be chasing his fifth Grand Slam title, while Zverev is aiming to complete a French Open Wimbledon double.
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0: Here's your scoop on what's happening around town this weekend.
4: It is Juliana Yao here on the Kiss Breakfast Club. I've got more events I want to share with you. Usually, this is a time where I share more like family-friendly, kid-friendly events. Surprisingly, there doesn't seem to be much for the little ones this week. Maybe it's because, you know, June school holidays are over. Everybody's back to school now. But, I still have one, okay? We have the Disney Cruise Line installation still over at Sentosa. It's happening at various areas. Palawan Beach, the Central Beach Bazaar, Sensoryscape as well. So you will be able to find giant Toy Story bath toys, princess themed hammock installations, and also other characters like Finding Nemo, Little Mermaid, and Lilo and Stitch photo ops. So I believe there will also be character meet and greet sessions next week. So if you are a Disney fan, I believe it's worth looking up the schedule of events. Okay, all this happening at Sentosa. Do you remember a couple of weeks back, CJ Henry's flower market was super viral? Everybody was snatching up those blooms left, right, center. If you are not such a big fan of fake flowers, you like the real deal, there is the Flower Show 2026 happening over this weekend. It's actually an event brought to you by Far East Flora. Not just flowers for you to buy, but there will also be a floral exhibition by German master florists, as well as a marketplace full of local brands for you to do even more shopping. So this is happening today and tomorrow at Level 2 of Far East Flora Center, that is actually located at 435 Clementi Road, from 11 a.m. till 7 p.m. and admission is also free. I was initially supposed to be working over this weekend, but there were some changes, so I now have the weekend free. Hear the joy in my voice. Oh, what should I do with all of this time? I'm so excited. Getting off work soon. And just happy to be able to have and enjoy a chill weekend. Okay, so hopefully it's the same case for you. If you're at work, 加油, I'm here with you as well, okay?
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3: Just one update for you on the SLE towards CTE at the TPE exit. A vehicle has broken down over there. Wherever you are this morning, please do drive safe.

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I pleasure you for the moment. This don't come with no warranty. You want it, but.

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3: Two goals scored both by Charles de Cattolare. Am I saying his name properly?
4: Probably
3: Cattolare,
4: not.
3: In the 9th and 33rd minutes.
5: Okay. No, it's okay. What? How you pronounce the name? Why did you say probably not?
4: Probably not correct.
5: Yeah. Why?
3: Because she's a Belgian expert.
4: I haven't even seen the spelling of the name.
5: Why can't you say nice things?
4: I always say nice things. Excuse me.
5: No, you just put him down straight away.
4: Your arms are looking quite good
3: Charles,
4: today.
3: Charles, thank you.
4: No, Glenn.
5: Yeah, oh, right.
3: Glenn. Yeah. She never says nice things to me. See?
4: Your arms are always covered.
3: Well, I got nice forearms. They're not covered.
4: Come on, say
3: something about nice forearms.
4: Very nice forearms.
3: All right.
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0: Alex Warren and Jelly Roll with Bloodline here on KISS 92. It has been Juliana Yao with you on the KISS Breakfast Club for the last 4 hours. I want to thank you for giving me your time this Saturday morning on this 7-Eleven day. I am going to be passing things over to Sarah. Shania is out of town to attend a wedding for this weekend, but I hope you have a fantastic one, okay? If you want to follow me on socials, you can look for me, Ju Yao, JUUYEOW. And I will be back on air with you on Monday evening with my co-host, Joshua Simon. That's always a fun one. So remember to drink water, remember to bring your umbrella out, and have a great weekend. Toodles!
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3: These are your news headlines. I'm Carrie Chong. Travelers from Singapore are facing widespread flight disruptions after at least 20 flights to Northeast Asia were cancelled because of Typhoon Bavi. The cancellations today and tomorrow affected flights to Shanghai and Taipei. Singapore Airlines cancelled 8 services between Singapore and Shanghai, while flights operated by China Airlines and EVA Air, among others, were also affected. 2 SIA flights were rescheduled. Earlier in the week, SIA and Scoot had already cancelled at least 18 flights to Tokyo, Sapporo, Seoul, and Taipei. Travelers going through Changi Airport will soon be able to avoid braving the elements to get on and off the plane, even if they are assigned to a remote standaway from the terminal. The airport's first satellite gate launches next month and will feature a fully sheltered air-conditioned facility. A gently sloping ramp measuring 60 meters means travelers with wheelchairs, prams, and wheeled luggage can be on their way more easily. 2 aero bridges on the upper level can support most narrow and wide-body aircraft. Passengers on flights via Scoot, Xiamen Airlines, and Air Kalan are more likely to use the satellite gate. Locally grown vegetables from at least 4 farms will soon no longer be available at fair-price supermarkets. The affected farms are Artisan Green, SG Veg Farms, Sustania, and Netta Farm. In an email sent late last month to the farms, the supermarket chain listed specific products affected by what it called a category assortment refresh. FairPrice added that it aims to completely delist the affected items by August 13th. FairPrice Group told The Straits Times that the decision is part of its regular product review and is based on feedback from suppliers and farms, as well as data from stores. The World Health Organization says 4 in 5 new Ebola cases in the Democratic Republic of the Congo have no known link to existing patients. This has raised fears the outbreak is far larger than official figures suggest. The outbreak has infected 1,792 people and killed 625 since it was declared in May. But the WHO estimates the true number of infections could be 2 to 4 times higher. The WHO says 21,000 community health workers are now being trained to identify suspected cases and encourage early treatment. In sports, Spain are through to the FIFA World Cup semi-finals after beating Belgium 2-1. Fabian Ruiz gave Spain the lead in the 30th minute before Charles de Ketelaere equalised for Belgium just before halftime. Substitute Mikel Merino then scored Spain's winner in the 88th minute. It was Merino's second straight match winning goal as a substitute after his stoppage time winner against Portugal in the last 16. Spain will face France in the semi-finals. Meanwhile, the remaining quarterfinals take place tonight, with Norway facing England before defending champions Argentina take on Switzerland.
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0: Good morning. Happy Saturday. It's Sarah Wu here with you on KISS 92. What are you up to today? Let me know at 8855-0920. We usually leave a lot of things for the weekend, so I'm curious to know what you're up to today. On the playlist, we've got Ava Max, Bruno Mars, and many more waiting for you. But for right now, here is John Ballion with All Time Low on KISS 92. All the great songs in one place.
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0: Bruno Mars with Cha Cha Cha on Kiss 92, all the great songs in one place. It's Sarah Wu here sitting in for Shania this late Saturday morning. Happy Saturday! We finally made it to the weekend. And the weekend is a time where we kind of run errands. So a lot of the times we go out shopping, right? And the other day I walked into Don Don Donki to pick up some sunscreen. And I ended up spending 45 minutes just walking around the store looking at everything on the shelves, apparently, with no goal at all. I was just walking around and I was wondering if this is something that has happened to you before. Does this happen to you with specific stores as well? Let me know. Text me at 8855-0920.
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3: 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'80s bad. 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
0: It looks like we're expecting thundery showers mainly over southern, western, and northern Singapore, and temperatures will reach a high of 33 degrees Celsius and a low of 25.
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0: Enrique Iglesias featuring Pitbull with I Like It on Kiss 92. All the great songs in one place. It's Sarah Wu here with you this late Saturday morning. And earlier I was telling you about how the other day I was going to pick up sunscreen, right? So very simply, I saw Don Don Donki and I walked in for just 5 minutes to pick up the sunscreen that I've picked up many times before. And I ended up just walking around and browsing every single shelf and looking at all of the household items, all of the lifestyle items, and thinking to myself that I needed every single one of them somehow, and I ended up spending close to an hour in the store. And I was wondering if this is something that happens to you often as well, because I don't think this is a Don Don Donki specific situation. There are many places around Singapore that does this to us, right? Every time I go to a bookstore, it feels like I have to walk through the whole store and look at every single book and every single section before I can leave as well. And if you have a place like this, or if you are currently in a place like this, let me know. Text me at 8855-0920. And we've got more to come on the playlist. But first, let's take a quick look at today's news headlines to keep you in the loop. So stay close to me on Kiss 92.
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7: These are your news headlines. I'm Carrie Chong. Travelers from Singapore are facing widespread flight disruptions after at least 20 flights to Northeast Asia were cancelled because of Typhoon Bavi. The cancellations today and tomorrow affected flights to Shanghai and Taipei. Singapore Airlines cancelled 8 services between Singapore and Shanghai, while flights operated by China Airlines and EVA Air, among others, were also affected. 2 SIA flights were rescheduled. Earlier in the week, SIA and Scoot had already cancelled at least 18 flights to Tokyo, Sapporo, Seoul, and Taipei. Travelers going through Changi Airport will soon be able to avoid braving the elements to get on and off the plane, even if they are assigned to a remote standaway from the terminal. The airport's first satellite gate launches next month and will feature a fully sheltered air-conditioned facility. A gently sloping ramp measuring 60 meters means travelers with wheelchairs, prams, and wheeled luggage can be on their way more easily. 2 aero bridges on the upper level can support most narrow and wide-body aircraft. Passengers on flights via Scoot, Xiamen Airlines, and Air Kelan are more likely to use the satellite gate. Locally grown vegetables from at least 4 farms will soon no longer be available at Fairprice supermarkets. The affected farms are Artisan Green, SG Veg Farms, Sustania and Netta Farm. In an email sent late last month to the farms, the supermarket chain listed specific products affected by what it called a category assortment refresh. FairPrice added that it aims to completely delist the affected items by August 13th. FairPrice Group told The Straits Times that the decision is part of its regular product review and is based on feedback from suppliers and farms, as well as data from stores. The World Health Organization says 4 in 5 new Ebola cases in the Democratic Republic of the Congo have no known link to existing patients. This has raised fears the outbreak is far larger than official figures suggest. The outbreak has infected 1,792 people and killed 625 since it was declared in May. But the WHO estimates the true number of infections could be 2 to 4 times higher. The WHO says 21,000 community health workers are now being trained to identify suspected cases and encourage early treatment. In sports, Spain are through to the FIFA World Cup semi-finals after beating Belgium 2-1. Fabian Ruiz gave Spain the lead in the 30th minute before Charles de Ketelaere equalised for Belgium just before halftime. Substitute Mikel Merino then scored Spain's winner in the 88th minute. It was Merino's second straight match winning goal as a substitute after his stoppage time winner against Portugal in the last 16. Spain will face France in the semi-finals. Meanwhile, the remaining quarterfinals take place tonight, with Norway facing England before defending champions Argentina take on Switzerland.
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1: Okay, I think it's time to wrap this up. It's Charmaine Pois on the Kiss Cafe. 1 to 4 p.m. Mondays to Fridays in the afternoons on Kiss 92. So much on the menu just for you. 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Bucket list travels to explore. And what there is to do in Singapore. 1 to 4 p.m. every weekday. It's Charmaine Pois on the Kiss Cafe. That's a wrap.
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2: On our roads this Saturday, a broken down vehicle has been spotted on Loyang Avenue towards Tampines Expressway after Old Tampines Road. Do avoid lane 3. Remember to be kind on the roads, buckle up, and drive safe. Kiss

0: Kiss 92, all the great songs in one place. It's Sarah Wu here with you this late Saturday morning. And because it's a weekend, I anticipate that we will be going out shopping at some point or running errands, right? And the other day, I was at Don Don Donki to pick up something small, and I ended up spending close to an hour there. And I was wondering if you are the same as well. When you walk into a store for just 5 minutes to pick up something quick, do you sometimes end up staying there for 45 minutes just walking around looking at everything on the shelves? That happens to me quite often. And I received a message over WhatsApp from Marcus, and he says that his version of this is IKEA. And I kind of relate. He goes in for something small and he always ends up at the restaurant eating something before he leaves. And speaking of IKEA, can I just say this? Whenever I walk into an IKEA, I end up spending a lot of time in there, and most of the time I'm in there, I am just lost because I can't find my way out. And I wonder if it's designed that way intentionally to keep us walking around and browsing for longer. I don't know, but I was wondering if you share the same experience as well. Text me and let me know at 8855-0920. And we got more on the playlist for you in the coming hour. Some Justin Bieber, Neo, and Katy Perry waiting for you. So stick around with me on Kiss 92.
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2: These are your news headlines. I'm Carrie Chong. The number of marriages in Singapore fell 6.2% in 2025 to 24,688. This is the lowest level in nearly a decade, excluding the pandemic year of 2020. The Ministry of Social and Family Development says it was the third straight annual decline. Civil marriages accounted for most of the drop, falling to about 19,680, while Muslim marriages slipped to just over 5,000. Couples aged 25 to 34 recorded the biggest decline. Meanwhile, almost one in five civil divorces last year were granted by mutual agreement. Overall, 7,242 marriages ended in divorce or annulment in 2025, down 1.9% from the previous year. The Inland Revenue Authority of Singapore has identified 279 high-income earners who used sham arrangements to reduce their tax bills. Figures released in Parliament show IRAS investigated 124 cases between 2021 and 2025, recovering an additional $49 million in tax. Most involved people setting up private companies to receive their income before paying themselves tax-exempt dividends or interest-free shareholder loans. IRAS says the arrangements had no genuine commercial purpose beyond reducing tax. Since the 2023 tax year, offenders can also face a surcharge of 50% on the additional tax owed. Police are investigating 550 people over more than 1,800 scam and unlicensed money-lending cases. A 10-day operation by the Bedok Police Division led to the arrest of 46 people. Police say 418 suspects acted as money mules in scams, including e-commerce, investment, job, rental, phishing, and loan scams. Victims lost more than $14.8 million. Another 132 people are being investigated over unlicensed money lending, involving more than $2.3 million. Police also warned the public not to let others use their SingPass or bank accounts for money transfers. 11 former Certis Cisco enforcement officers have been convicted of stealing confiscated items, including contraband cigarettes and vapes. The offences involved Health Sciences Authority bins at Changi Airport, where travellers dispose of illegal tobacco products. Three officers tasked with transporting the seized items instead kept contraband cigarettes and gave some to colleagues. The trio have been jailed for between 1 month and 2 weeks and 2 years. And finally, Singapore film The House on the Moon will compete for the top prize at the 79th Locarno Film Festival in Switzerland, where it will have its world premiere next month. The wuxia sci-fi film is written and directed by Singapore filmmaker Nelson Yeo. It is the first Singapore wuxia feature made using virtual production technology. The mostly Chinese-language film reimagines the legend of moon goddess Chang'e and archer Hou Yi with Singaporean actress Lim Shi'an in the lead role.
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3: Hello, hello, and happy Saturday. It is just past 12 p.m. right now, so it's officially noontime. Good afternoon on this beautiful Saturday afternoon. It is a weekend, so I'm excited to hear what you are up to. Text me at 8855-0920. And keeping you company on the playlist this hour, you're going to be hearing from Coldplay. Let's co-play with Up and Up, and also on a playlist is this one from Britney Spears. It's Britney Spears with Three, but kicking the hour off right now, we have Olivia Rodrigo with Good For You on Kiss 92, all the great songs in one place.

0: Britney Spears with three on Kiss 92, all the great songs in one place. It's Sarah Wu here with you this Saturday afternoon. And today is the 11th of July, right? So we are about a month away from National Day. And I feel like one of the first signs that National Day is approaching is when we start to see brands release their Singapore exclusive collaborations. And I want to talk about one such collaboration right now because McDonald's has teamed up with Old Chang-kee, who is celebrating its 70th anniversary this year, and they've also come up with a brand new menu that includes things like curry potato chicken burger, rendang curry beef burger, curry McShaker fries, and many more. And all of this is already available right now for you to try. And if you are a curry sauce enthusiast like I am, the curry sauce bottle is also back with four collectible designs. And I'm looking at the designs right now, and they're very Singaporean and very pretty, actually. So if you want to have a look, you can go online and check it out as well. And there are also other limited edition collectible items that you can get your hands on within the month. And it is altogether a very exciting time for Singaporeans right now. And I actually love how National Day kind of sparked all of this new collaborations around Singapore. It's always exciting to see what brands come up with next, right? And if you're going to try out this new McDonald's menu, do let me know. Text me at 8855-0920. And we've got more on the playlist lined up for you. But before that, let's take a quick look at weather coming right up.
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0: If you're heading out, remember to grab your umbrella because it looks like we're expecting light rain that will clear in the early afternoon and temperatures will reach a high of 33 degrees Celsius and a low of 25.
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0: Kiss 92, all the great songs in one place. It's Sarah Wu here with you this Saturday afternoon. And earlier we were talking about how National Day is a month away. Less than a month away, actually. And usually around this time of the year, we start to see collaborations pop up locally everywhere just for National Day, which is an exciting thing. And there is also another exciting thing that happens around this time of the year, and that is fireworks. Because we start to see fireworks at night, right? Because the National Day rehearsals have officially started. And this also means that you don't have to wait until the 9th of August to enjoy the fireworks, because there are rehearsals happening every single weekend. So you get to see free fireworks every weekend if you go to the right spots. And upcoming rehearsal dates are every Saturday, actually. So you get to see fireworks today and every single Saturday moving forward. And they usually start around 8 p.m. And viewing spots are around the National Stadium and Kallang Basin. So you can pack a picnic, head down early, and enjoy an evening out with your family and friends. And of course, take lots of videos and share them with me. Let me know if you're heading down.
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14: These are your news headlines. I'm Carrie Chong. The number of marriages in Singapore fell 6.2% in 2025 to 24,688. This is the lowest level in nearly a decade, excluding the pandemic year of 2020. The Ministry of Social and Family Development says it was the third straight annual decline. Civil marriages accounted for most of the drop, falling to about 19,680, while Muslim marriages slipped to just over 5,000. Couples aged 25 to 34 recorded the biggest decline. Meanwhile, almost one in five civil divorces last year were granted by mutual agreement. Overall, 7,242 marriages ended in divorce or annulment in 2025, down 1.9% from the previous year. The Inland Revenue Authority of Singapore has identified 279 high-income earners who used sham arrangements to reduce their tax bills. Figures released in Parliament show IRAS investigated 124 cases between 2021 and 2025, recovering an additional $49 million in tax. Most involved people setting up private companies to receive their income before paying themselves tax-exempt dividends or interest-free shareholder loans. IRA says the arrangements had no genuine commercial purpose beyond reducing tax. Since the 2023 tax year, offenders can also face a surcharge of 50% on the additional tax owed. Police are investigating 550 people over more than 1,800 scam and unlicensed money lending cases. A 10-day operation by the Bedok Police Division led to the arrest of 46 people. Police say 418 suspects acted as money mules in scams, including e-commerce, investment, job, rental, phishing, and loan scams. Victims lost more than $14.8 million. Another 132 people are being investigated over unlicensed money lending, involving more than $2.3 million. Police also warned the public not to let others use their SingPass or bank accounts for money transfers. 11 former Certis Cisco enforcement officers have been convicted of stealing confiscated items, including contraband cigarettes and vapes. The offences involved Health Sciences Authority bins at Changi Airport, where travellers dispose of illegal tobacco products. Three officers tasked with transporting the seized items instead kept contraband cigarettes and gave some to colleagues. The trio have been jailed for between 1 month and 2 weeks and 2 years. And finally, Singapore film The House on the Moon will compete for the top prize at the 79th Locarno Film Festival in Switzerland, where it will have its world premiere next month. The wuxia sci-fi film is written and directed by Singapore filmmaker Nelson Yeo. It is the first Singapore wuxia feature made using virtual production technology. The mostly Chinese language film reimagines the legend of moon goddess Chang'e and archer Hou Yi with Singaporean actress Lim Shi'an in the lead role.
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0: 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Great spots to try with your foodie crew. 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Bucket list travels to explore. And what there is to do in Singapore. 1 to 4 p.m. every weekday. It's Charmaine Pua on The Kiss Cafe. That's a wrap.
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2: On our roads this Saturday afternoon, a broken down vehicle has been spotted on TPE towards SLE after KPE, and another broken down vehicle has been spotted on KJE towards PIE after Bricklin Road. Remember to be kind on the roads, buckle up, and drive safe.
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0: go.
1: Kiss 92, all the great songs in one place. It's Sarah Wu here with you this Saturday afternoon. And we have been talking about the switch that happens in Singapore right before National Day, right? In July, when National Day is around the corner, we can feel it in Singapore and we can see the signs as well. But there is one thing that is going to be happening right after National Day that I want to talk about right now. There is a musical that is returning this August called Moonlit City, and it tells the story between Lee Kuan Yew and Kwa Geok Choo, and it focuses less on politics and more on family, partnership, and the people behind Singapore's early years. And this is a musical by Toy Factory Productions, and it's going to be running from 14th to 30th of August at Victoria Theatre. So you have about a month to get your tickets and get mentally ready for this musical. And the best part is, it is SG Culture Pass eligible. So if you want to use your Culture Pass for this, you can as well. And I heard that this production is going to be coming back with a brand new original song, a larger cast, new costumes, and enhanced sets. So if you have already seen this musical before, you can watch it again as well. And we've got more to come on the playlist for you in the coming hour. But before that, we've got your news headlines to keep you in the loop. So stay close to me on KISS 92. Come on!

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2: These are your news headlines. I'm Carrie Chong. Travelers going through Changi Airport will soon be able to avoid braving the elements to get on and off the plane, even if they are assigned to a remote standaway from the terminal. The airport's first satellite gate launches next month and will feature a fully sheltered air-conditioned facility. A gently sloping ramp measuring 60 meters means travelers with wheelchairs, prams, and wheeled luggage can be on their way more easily. Two aero bridges on the upper level can support most narrow and wide-body aircraft. Passengers on flights via Scoot, Xiamen Airlines, and Air Ceylon are more likely to use the satellite gate. Meanwhile, 11 former Certis Cisco enforcement officers have been convicted of stealing confiscated items, including contraband cigarettes and vapes. The offences involved Health Sciences Authority bins at Changi Airport, where travellers dispose of illegal tobacco products. Three officers tasked with transporting the seized items instead kept contraband cigarettes and gave some to colleagues. The trio have been jailed for between 1 month and 2 weeks and 2 years. Two co-founders of Fullerton Healthcare Corporation have been handed fines over falsified entertainment claims linked to more than $211,000. Daniel Chan Pai-sheng and Michael Tan Kim Song falsified claims that inflated the amount of actual expenses. Chan was fined $135,000 and Tan was ordered to pay $25,000. They did not enjoy financial gains from the offences. Instead, the money was intended for Colin Chu, who was the chief executive of insurance broker Aon Singapore. His case is pending. Indian police have arrested 35 people after violence erupted during protests over the rape and murder of an 11-year-old girl in West Bengal. The girl's body was found in a pond on July 5th, a day after she went missing about 30 kilometers from Kolkata. Protesters blocked roads, torched vehicles, and police say one innocent person was lynched by an angry crowd. Police also say one of four suspects was shot dead while allegedly trying to escape during a crime scene reconstruction. The case has renewed concerns over the safety of women and girls in India. The European Union has told tech giant Meta to change what it called addictive design on Facebook and Instagram, or face a heavy fine. The EU says Meta has failed to limit the risks the social media platforms pose, especially to children and vulnerable adults. It pointed out features such as endless scroll and the automatic playback of videos as particularly concerning. The EU says it is not out to punish companies and just wants change. If the regulators' views on Meta are confirmed, the EU could slap a fine of up to 6% of the company's total worldwide annual turnover.
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3: Good afternoon. Happy Saturday. It's Sarah Wu here with you this Saturday afternoon on KISS 92. We are just passing 1 p.m. right now, so it's about time for a late lunch on Saturday, right? So let's chit-chat for a bit. I want to talk a little bit about kindness this hour, but before that, I want to ask you this question. Have you ever lost something and gotten it back? And what was it? Text me and let me know at 885-50920. And on the playlist this hour, you're going to be hearing from Bebe Rexha, the Pussycat Dolls, Ariana Grande, and many more. But for right now, here is Sia with Cheap Thrills on KISS 92. All the great songs in one place.

0: Temper City with Self-Aware on KISS 92. All the great songs in one place. It's Sarah Wu here with you this Saturday afternoon. And earlier I said that I was going to talk a little bit about kindness this hour, right? Because not too long ago, I came across this news article about a local bus driver who was doing a routine sweep of his bus after stopping at the bus station. And he found a diamond ring worth about $35,000 that had been left behind by a passenger. And instead of pocketing that very valuable diamond ring, he returned it to its owner safely. And when he was asked about it, his response was just, "It was the right thing to do." And reading that article just restored my faith in humanity just a little bit, because when I left my iPhone in a bathroom as a teenager, the person that found it was not as kind, and it's not something that you expect to happen. When you lose something valuable, you expect that it would be gone forever, right? So something like this is very heartwarming to read about on the news. And I have a question for you. What would you have done in a situation like this? And also, have you ever lost something precious to you that was returned to you, and how did that go? Text me and let me know at 8855-0920.
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0: It's looking like we'll be seeing cloudy skies in Singapore this afternoon. Temperatures will reach a high of 33 degrees Celsius and a low of 25.
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0: Ariana Grande featuring Iggy Azalea with Problem on Kiss 92, all the great songs in one place. It's Sarah Wu here with you this Saturday afternoon. And we have been talking about acts of kindness here, right? And on Kiss 92, we have also been talking a lot about the Better Starts With Us campaign, because better means different things to each of us. And it's about striving for something greater for ourselves and the people around us as well. So one of the ways that I've been thinking about to kind of inspire a positive change around me is to volunteer, whether it's with the elderly or with animals. And it's also something that the people around me actively participate in, things like volunteering regularly at dog shelters and making sure the dogs are doing well. And it's an activity that heals not only you, but the people and the animals around you as well. So it can be a very meaningful way to kickstart a better lifestyle. And here at Kiss 92, we are wondering, what does better look like to you? So until tomorrow, you can WhatsApp your story of what better means to you to Kiss 92 at 8855-0920 with the keywords Better Starts With Us, and you could stand a chance to win $300 worth of Takashimaya vouchers. And this is brought to you by the Ministry of Social and Family Development in support of the Better Starts With Us campaign. And we've got more on the playlist waiting for you, but before that, we're going to take a quick look at your news headlines once again to keep you in the loop. So stay close to me on Kiss 92.
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9: These are your news headlines. I'm Carrie Chong. Travelers going through Changi Airport will soon be able to avoid braving the elements to get on and off the plane, even if they are assigned to a remote standaway from the terminal. The airport's first satellite gate launches next month and will feature a fully sheltered air-conditioned facility. A gently sloping ramp measuring 60 meters means travelers with wheelchairs, prams, and wheeled luggage can be on their way more easily. Two aero bridges on the upper level can support most narrow and wide-body aircraft. Passengers on flights via Scoot, Xiamen Airlines, and Air Ceylon are more likely to use the satellite gate. Meanwhile, 11 former Certis Cisco enforcement officers have been convicted of stealing confiscated items, including contraband cigarettes and vapes. The offences involved Health Sciences Authority bins at Changi Airport, where travellers dispose of illegal tobacco products. Three officers tasked with transporting the seized items instead kept contraband cigarettes and gave some to colleagues. The trio have been jailed for between 1 month and 2 weeks and 2 years. Two co-founders of Fullerton Healthcare Corporation have been handed fines over falsified entertainment claims linked to more than $211,000. Daniel Chan Pai Sheng and Michael Tan Kim Song falsified claims that inflated the amount of actual expenses. Chan was fined $135,000 and Tan was ordered to pay $25,000. They did not enjoy financial gains from the offences. Instead, the money was intended for Colin Chu, who was the chief executive of insurance broker Aeon Singapore. His case is pending. Indian police have arrested 35 people after violence erupted during protests over the rape and murder of an 11-year-old girl in West Bengal. The girl's body was found in a pond on July 5th, a day after she went missing about 30 kilometers from Kolkata. Protesters blocked roads, torched vehicles, and police say one innocent person was lynched by an angry crowd. Police also say one of four suspects was shot dead while allegedly trying to escape during a crime scene reconstruction. The case has renewed concerns over the safety of women and girls in India. The European Union has told tech giant Meta to change what it called addictive design on Facebook and Instagram or face a heavy fine. The EU says Meta has failed to limit the risks the social media platforms pose, especially to children and vulnerable adults. It pointed out features such as endless scroll and the automatic playback of videos as particularly concerning. The EU says it is not out to punish companies and just wants change. If the regulators' views on Meta are confirmed, the EU could slap a fine of up to 6% of the company's total worldwide annual turnover.
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1: Mwah. Dua Lipa with Blow Your Mind on Kiss 92. All the great songs in one place. It's Sarah Wu here with you this Saturday afternoon. And we have been talking about acts of kindness this hour, right? And I asked you earlier if you've ever lost something precious to you that was returned and how did that go? And I received actually several WhatsApp messages about that, which I can't help but think is a little bit of a sign that we should be more careful with our belongings, right? And I actually got another message here from Li Jie, and this is actually not a direct answer to my question, but it is a heartwarming story. It says that recently during heavy rain, someone shared their umbrella with me all the way to the MRT because there was no shelter. And I think this is something that is very relatable to us, especially with Singapore's weather these days. Sometimes we just don't have an umbrella and we're hoping that someone will share their umbrella with us, but that has actually never come true for me. And we've got more on the playlist waiting for you, but up next we've got your traffic, so stay close.
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0: Kiss 92, all the great songs in one place. It's Sarah Wu here with you this Saturday afternoon. And we have been talking about kindness this hour, right? Specifically acts of kindness that you have experienced recently. And something just came to mind. I was reminded that my cousin was recently in a cab and she left her phone in there. And somehow, miraculously, the driver got in contact with her. She was actually in the cab with someone else. And through the booking, he was able to contact her and get the phone back to her safely. So that is another case of my faith in humanity being restored. So maybe, just maybe, my lost iPhone when I was a teenager was just a rare case of unkindness. But somehow a part of me doubts that is the case. Maybe I'm a little bit too pessimistic. And in the coming hour, we've got more on the playlist, some 21 Pilots, Usher, and many more. So stay close to me. It's Sarah Wu here with you on Kiss 92.
1: 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Here's what happened.
2: We've been having so much fun
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3: According to a recent study, what everyday sound will instantly trigger a happy memory for people? Angel Teo.
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3: Oh.
5: Oh, yeah. Right? Yeah.
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3: That usually puts a smile on my face, but not the answer I'm looking for.
4: Okay.

0: Tim.
1: The opening of potato chips. 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
2: Oh,
1: as you tear it open.
0: That's also good. Many people will be doing that over the weekend, yeah, after, while watching the World Cup matches. Shalini Susan, according to a recent survey, what everyday sound will instantly trigger a happy memory for you?
3: The sound of TV.
0: The sound of the TV.
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0: Okay. And that Netflix opener. No.
2: Ta-dum. Ta-dum.
0: Yeah. No. The answer is birds singing or chirping.
2: Oh, I love the sound of birds.
1: I don't know. It depends on the bird, lah.
2: If it's the Asian koala, yes. Oh.
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2: These are your news headlines. I'm Shahzad Haque. The Inland Revenue Authority of Singapore has identified 279 high-income earners who used sham arrangements to reduce their tax bills. Figures released in Parliament show IRAS investigated 124 cases between 2021 and 2025, recovering an additional $49 million in tax. Most involved people setting up private companies to receive their income before paying themselves tax-exempt dividends or interest-free shareholder loans. IRAS says the arrangements had no genuine commercial purpose beyond reducing tax. Since the 2023 tax year, offenders can also face a surcharge of 50% on the additional tax owed. A Singapore court has warned that people using generative AI remain responsible for checking its accuracy after a husband cited a fictitious legal case in court documents. The man had applied for a personal protection order, claiming his wife left him destitute by denying him food and money. He told the court he had used AI to draft legal documents and affidavit templates. The magistrate said the filings showed signs of AI use, rejected the husband's claims because the evidence did not support them, and reminded litigants they remain responsible for any errors produced by AI. The husband was ordered to pay $10,000 in legal costs. Travellers from Singapore are facing widespread flight disruptions after at least 20 flights to Northeast Asia were cancelled because of Typhoon Bavi. The cancellations today and tomorrow affected flights to Shanghai and Taipei. Singapore Airlines cancelled 8 services between Singapore and Shanghai, while flights operated by China Airlines and EVA Air, among others, were also affected. 2 SIA flights were rescheduled. Earlier in the week, SIA and Scoot had already cancelled at least 18 flights to Tokyo, Sapporo, Seoul and Taipei. Meanwhile, Typhoon Bavi has forced thousands from their homes and triggered flood warnings across Japan, Taiwan and China. More than 14,000 people have been evacuated in Taiwan, where over 1,000 international domestic flights were cancelled. Almost the entire island declared a typhoon holiday. In Japan, the storm brought winds of up to 216 kilometers an hour and warnings of landslides and flooding. China has also begun evacuations, with nearly 100,000 people moved from Beijing ahead of heavy rain. In the US, a federal grand jury in Pennsylvania has indicted a self-described white supremacist over threats to kill a member of Congress and carry out mass shootings. The US Department of Justice says the 32-year-old posted threats on YouTube targeting a lawmaker, Democrats, transgender people, and Muslims. Prosecutors say he identified himself as a Nazi and a white supremacist and threatened violence against the lawmaker and their family. He faces 12 charges, including making interstate threats and threatening a federal official.
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3: Happy Saturday and good afternoon. It's Sarah Wu here with you this Saturday afternoon on Kiss 92. And we're just passing 2 p.m. right now. It's about the time of the day where we start getting into shopping mode or running errands mode. Whatever it is, I hope your Saturday is going beautifully. But I am wondering, what is the one thing that you want to get to this weekend? Text me and let me know at 8855-0920. And on the playlist, keeping you company, we've got this one from 21 Pilots.
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5: I can't figure it out why I'm so caught up. Got me feeling it. Caught up. I don't know what it is.
3: That's Usher with Caught Up. But kicking the hour off, we've got Benny Blanco featuring Halsey and Khalid with Eastside on Kiss 92. All the great songs in one place.
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Usher with Caught Up on Kiss 92, all the great songs in one place. It's Sarah Wu here with you this Saturday afternoon. And it is Saturday afternoon today. It is the day that we have been looking forward to all week. And there's something that I've noticed. Let me know if I'm alone in this, okay? I realize that we tend to overestimate how much time we have on the weekends because it feels sometimes like our weekend to-do list is never ending. There is always one thing that we promise ourselves that we'll get to this weekend that we never end up doing. And then Monday rolls around and we're like, oh, okay, it's okay. Next weekend. And then it just never gets done. And I asked you earlier if there is one thing that you want to get to this weekend. And what is it? I want to know. Text me at 8855-0920. And we've got more on the playlist waiting for you. But first, we're going to take a quick look at weather coming right up. Kiss me.

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1: Katy Perry, Watch It Burn. Samba, My Body Isn't Ready. Stray Kids, Run It. '80s, Bad. Benson Boone, The Time of My Life. 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
3: It seems like we're expecting showers mainly over northern, western, and central Singapore this afternoon, and temperatures will reach a high of 33 degrees Celsius and a low of 25.

0: Niall Horan with Nice to Meet You on Kiss 92, all the great songs in one place. It's Sarah Wu here with you this Saturday afternoon, and it is nice to meet the weekend, but there is something about the weekend, right? There's always that one task that we want to get to that we never do. And personally for me, I have been decluttering my closet for a while now, and I am getting rid of clothes that I haven't worn in the past 6 months to a year. And it is a huge project, and somehow it is a task that never ends. It seems to have been on my to-do list for a while now, but somehow it gets put off pretty often as well. So I promise it is a task that I will get to this weekend and hopefully be done with by Monday. And I asked you earlier, what is a task that you want to get to this weekend? Text me and let me know at 8855-0920. And we got more on the playlist waiting for you. But before that, let's take a quick look at our news headlines once again to keep you in the loop. And it's coming right up next.
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11: These are your news headlines. I'm Shahzad Haque. The Inland Revenue Authority of Singapore has identified 279 high-income earners who used sham arrangements to reduce their tax bills. Figures released in Parliament show IRAS investigated 124 cases between 2021 and 2025, recovering an additional $49 million in tax. Most involved people setting up private companies to receive their income before paying themselves tax-exempt dividends or interest-free shareholder loans. IRAS says the arrangements had no genuine commercial purpose beyond reducing tax. Since the 2023 tax year, offenders can also face a surcharge of 50% on the additional tax owed. A Singapore court has warned that people using generative AI remain responsible for checking its accuracy after a husband cited a fictitious legal case in court documents. The man had applied for a personal protection order, claiming his wife left him destitute by denying him food and money. He told the court he had used AI to draft legal documents and affidavit templates. The magistrate said the filings showed signs of AI use, rejected the husband's claims because the evidence did not support them, and reminded litigants they remain responsible for any errors produced by AI. The husband was ordered to pay $10,000 in legal costs. Travellers from Singapore are facing widespread flight disruptions after at least 20 flights to Northeast Asia were cancelled because of Typhoon Bavi. The cancellations today and tomorrow affected flights to Shanghai and Taipei. Singapore Airlines cancelled 8 services between Singapore and Shanghai, while flights operated by China Airlines and EVA Air, among others, were also affected. 2 SIA flights were rescheduled. Earlier in the week, SIA and Scoot had already cancelled at least 18 flights to Tokyo, Sapporo, Seoul and Taipei. Meanwhile, Typhoon Bavi has forced thousands from their homes and triggered flood warnings across Japan, Taiwan and China. More than 14,000 people have been evacuated in Taiwan, where over 1,000 international domestic flights were cancelled. Almost the entire island declared a typhoon holiday. In Japan, the storm brought winds of up to 216 kilometers an hour and warnings of landslides and flooding. China has also begun evacuations, with nearly 100,000 people moved from Beijing ahead of heavy rain. In the US, a federal grand jury in Pennsylvania has indicted a self-described white supremacist over threats to kill a member of Congress and carry out mass shootings. The US Department of Justice says the 32-year-old posted threats on YouTube targeting a lawmaker, Democrats, transgender people, and Muslims. Prosecutors say he identified himself as a Nazi and a white supremacist and threatened violence against the lawmaker and their family. He faces 12 charges, including making interstate threats and threatening a federal official.
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0: That was a fresh one on our playlist this week. Run In by Stray Kids on Kiss 92. All the great songs in one place. It's Sarah Wu here with you this Saturday afternoon. And we have been talking about the one task that we always want to get to on the weekends that we never end up doing. And I asked you to text in to let me know what your one task is this weekend. And I got an interesting one from Aaron because I think I might have the same problem. He says that he needs to fix a loose cupboard door, and it's been loose for a really long time, so it feels normal now, haha. And I am pretty sure that this morning, right before I left the house, I noticed that my shoe cabinet has a loose door as well. So maybe that is one more thing that I need to put on my to-do list for today. What else are you up to this weekend? What is your one task this weekend that you need to get to? Let me know. Text me at 8855-0920.
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3: On our roads this Saturday afternoon, we've got a broken down vehicle spotted on KJE towards BKE before Sungai Tengah Road. And we've got a heavy traffic situation on PIE towards Tuas at CTE SLE exit. Remember to be kind on the roads, buckle up, and drive safe.
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Kiss 92, all the great songs in one place. It's Sarah Wu here with you this Saturday afternoon. And I am afraid I'm in a bit of a danger zone right now because we have been talking about the one task during the weekend that we promise we will get to that we always don't end up doing. And earlier I was talking about how my one task was decluttering my closet, but I just got a notification on my phone that reminded me that I need to finish up with my portfolio this weekend. And it's something that I've been working on all week. And it sounds like a simple task, but compiling every single project that I've worked on in voiceover, commercials, and TV shows over the years in one place is quite a task. And it has to be done by Monday. So I guess this task is priority. I'm sorry to my closet once again. And it has been Sarah Wu here with you on Kiss 92 this Saturday afternoon. Thank you so much for spending your weekend with me. And wherever you are today, I hope you're having the best Saturday afternoon. If you want to keep up with me outside of Kiss 92, you can say hi to me on Instagram at SarahSarahWu. And I'll be back on air with you tomorrow morning at the usual time from 7 to 11 a.m. And until then, I hope you have an amazing rest of your Saturday. Kiss 92.

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2: Two goals scored both by Charles de Cattolare. Am I saying his name properly?
3: Probably
2: Cattolare,
3: not.
2: In the 9th and 33rd minutes.
4: Okay. No, it's okay. What? How you pronounce the name? Why did you say probably not?
3: Probably not correct.
4: Yeah. Why?
2: Because she's a Belgian expert.
3: I haven't even seen the spelling of the name.
4: Why can't you say nice things?
3: I always say nice things. Excuse me.
4: No, you just put him down straight away.
3: Your arms are looking quite good
2: Charles,
3: today.
2: Thank you.
3: No, Glenn.
4: Yeah, oh, right.
2: Glenn. Okay. She never says nice things to me. See?
3: Your arms are always covered.
2: Well, I got nice forearms. They're not covered.
3: Come on, say
2: something about nice forearms.
3: Very nice forearms.
2: All right.
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2: These are your news headlines. I'm Shahzad Haq. WhatsApp has reserved the usernames of Singapore political leaders ahead of a new feature that will let users hide their phone numbers. The protected names, which include @Lawrence Wong, @Ong Ye Kung, and @Vivian Balakrishnan, prevent scammers and imposters from claiming them. The messaging platform says it has also unlocked similar spellings and lookalike usernames to protect the identities of public figures. The feature, due to roll out later in 2026, will allow users to communicate using usernames instead of phone numbers. WhatsApp says it will also block repeated attempts to guess username security codes and remove accounts that show suspicious behavior. Travelers from Singapore are facing widespread flight disruptions after at least 20 flights to Northeast Asia were cancelled because of Typhoon Bavi. The cancellations today and tomorrow affect flights to China and Taipei. Singapore Airlines cancelled 8 services between Singapore and Shanghai, while flights operated by China Airlines and EVA Air, among others, were also affected. 2 SIA flights were also rescheduled as Typhoon Bavi looks to be one of the strongest typhoons to hit China in years. Meanwhile, Bavi has pummeled Japan's southern Sakishima island chain as it heads towards Taiwan, prompting warning alerts of floods and landslides. Heavy rain and powerful winds of up to 200 kilometers per hour forced the suspension of flights and ferry services in Okinawa, while more than 24,000 households lost power. Taiwan evacuated over 14,000 people from the north, cancelled over 900 international flights, and shut schools and offices as it declared a typhoon holiday. Bavi is forecast to make landfall near the eastern Chinese city of Wenzhou early tomorrow. Across the causeway, over 2.7 million eligible voters in Johor are casting their ballots today in a closely watched state election. Polls opened across more than 1,000 polling stations, with 172 candidates contesting 56 constituencies. Turnout had exceeded 26% by late morning, higher than just over 21% at the same point in the 2022 state election. The Election Commission expects voter turnout to reach about 70%. Train and bus tickets to Johor reportedly sold out ahead of polling day, with minimal congestion in cross-border traffic from Singapore into Johor Bahru yesterday. US President Donald Trump says the ceasefire with Iran is over, but Washington has agreed to continue talks with Tehran. The comments follow several days of US airstrikes and Iranian retaliation, including attacks on US bases in Kuwait and Bahrain. The fighting has disrupted traffic through the Strait of Hormuz. Despite the renewed tensions, no fresh attacks were reported on Thursday. Oil prices briefly rose after Mr. Trump's comments before easing, while both sides continue to accuse each other of violating the June 18th agreement.
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5: Hey you, good afternoon. Nat Coe keeping you company all the way till 7 with all the great songs in one place. And I hope you're having a relaxing weekend so far. Coming up for you this hour, got some weekend highlights. And in the music, it's Gaga, Lizzo. But to kick things off, we've also got you some One Republic, If I Lose Myself on Kiss 92.

0: Right person, wrong time. It's also 5 seconds of summer. She looks so perfect. It's also this one from 80s coming up. You got it, it's Bad, coming up right after the weather.
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0: It's raining over the northern, western and central parts of the island this afternoon. Lows of 25 degrees Celsius, highs of 33. And if you're heading out, take your umbrella with you.
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0: Chance of Summer. She looks so perfect on Kiss 92. It's Ned hanging out with you. I've got a weekend highlight. And if you're someone who loves Thai food, yes, all that spice, all that sourness and a burst of all kinds of flavors, then you're gonna love this recommendation. It is the Thai Festival, and you can find it along the Royal Thai Embassy. If you are wondering where it is, basically, if you're from Orchard MRT, right, you're walking all the way to Orchard Towers, you'll definitely spot the Royal Thai Embassy. So heading over there, lots of makan for you to check out, but in particular, Thai makan. So I would figure that this is a lot more authentic than what you might find in your shopping centers, what you might find conveniently. So all those Thai flavors are there waiting for you, whether it's desserts, whether it's something like a bigger meal, something like your snacks, it's all there waiting for you. Plus, if you are done with all your makan goodness, then they've got lots of craft markets for you to check out as well. So head on over, because it is like a pasar malam. You can just head there, walk around and see what you want to get for yourself and have a great time with your family and friends. Once again, this is the Thai Festival at the Royal Thai Embassy, happening this weekend. And only once again.
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10: These are your news headlines. I'm Shahzad Haque. WhatsApp has reserved the usernames of Singapore political leaders ahead of a new feature that will let users hide their phone numbers. The protected names, which include @Lawrence Wong, @Ong Ye Kung, and @Vivian Balakrishnan, prevent scammers and imposters from claiming them. The messaging platform says it has also unlocked similar spellings and lookalike usernames to protect the identities of public figures. The feature, due to roll out later in 2026, will allow users to communicate using usernames instead of phone numbers. WhatsApp says it will also block repeated attempts to guess username security codes and remove accounts that show suspicious behavior. Travelers from Singapore are facing widespread flight disruptions after at least 20 flights to Northeast Asia were cancelled because of Typhoon Bavi. The cancellations today and tomorrow affect flights to China and Taipei. Singapore Airlines cancelled 8 services between Singapore and Shanghai, while flights operated by China Airlines and EVA Air, among others, were also affected. 2 SIA flights were also rescheduled, as Typhoon Bavi looks to be one of the strongest typhoons to hit China in years. Meanwhile, Bavi has pummeled Japan's southern Sakishima island chain as it heads towards Taiwan, prompting warning alerts of floods and landslides. Heavy rain and powerful winds of up to 200 kilometers per hour forced the suspension of flights and ferry services in Okinawa, while more than 24,000 households lost power. Taiwan evacuated over 14,000 people from the north, cancelled over 900 international flights, and shut schools and offices as it declared a typhoon holiday. Bavi is forecast to make landfall near the eastern Chinese city of Wenzhou early tomorrow. Across the causeway, over 2.7 million eligible voters in Johor are casting their ballots today in a closely watched state election. Polls opened across more than 1,000 polling stations, with 172 candidates contesting 56 constituencies. Turnout had exceeded 26% by late morning, higher than just over 21% at the same point in the 2022 state election. The Election Commission expects voter turnout to reach about 70%. Train and bus tickets to Johor reportedly sold out ahead of polling day, with minimal congestion in cross-border traffic from Singapore into Johor Bahru yesterday. US President Donald Trump says the ceasefire with Iran is over, but Washington has agreed to continue talks with Tehran. The comments follow several days of US airstrikes and Iranian retaliation, including attacks on US bases in Kuwait and Bahrain. The fighting has disrupted traffic through the Strait of Hormuz. Despite the renewed tensions, no fresh attacks were reported on Thursday. Oil prices briefly rose after Mr. Trump's comments before easing, while both sides continued to accuse each other of violating the June 18th agreement.
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0: Katy Perry last Friday night on Kiss 92. It's Nat hanging out with you. Here is another weekend highlight for you to explore this weekend. And it's been open since last weekend, but we want to feature it right now so that you don't miss out on all the fun. So this one is a good mix of being really creative, at the same time, lots of yummy things to explore. And on top of that, it's a great mix of free as well as ticketed events. So I'm talking about Singapore Chinese Cultural Center's current festival. It's called Remix 2026. So this is where you catch the cooler side of Singapore Chinese culture through the lens of a youth. There are lots of dance and vocal competitions. And when we're talking about fun, you can challenge yourself in a mass escape game. And if that's not enough, this is the one that really caught my eye. You can make your own roasted milk tea. How fun is that? Come on. You can also do lots of shopping at the local makers and creative markets over there. Once again, this is Remix 2026 by the Singapore Chinese Cultural Center. You'll find that exactly there for this weekend only. Go and check it out. Coming up for you, I got you some Drake. Is it Stacey? Is it That's Nokia. It's also a little bit of M. Bayhold coming for ya. Everybody's in the room, but you're not really there. Like you have empathy inside, but you don't really care. Like you're fresh out of love, but it's been in the air. Numb Lil Bug. It's also some Adele. I go hungry, I go black and blue. I go crawling down the avenue. Make You Feel My Love. Only here on Kiss 92.
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2: 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Samba, My Body Isn't Ready. Stray Kids, Run It. '80s, Bad. Benson Boone, The Time of My Life. Gracie Abrams, Look at My Life. Oh, well, look at my life. Bet you can't tell, but it's kind of a bad time. A new spiral every night.
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0: 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Roads looking clear. Of course, if you spot anything, WhatsApp over 88550920. And thank you for being my traffic angel.

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2: These are your news headlines. I'm Shahzad Haque. The Inland Revenue Authority of Singapore has identified 279 high-income earners who used sham arrangements to reduce their tax bills. Figures released in Parliament show IRAS investigated 124 cases between 2021 and 2025, recovering an additional $49 million in tax. Most involved people setting up private companies to receive their income before paying themselves tax-exempt dividends or interest-free shareholder loans. IRAS says the arrangements had no genuine commercial purpose beyond reducing tax. Since the 2023 tax year, offenders may also face a surcharge of 50% on additional tax owed. A 42-year-old man has been taken to hospital after an alleged dispute at City Hub 2 in Lavender Street today. Police were alerted to the incident at about 9:40 a.m. and found the man conscious. Witnesses reported hearing screams before security told them a fight had broken out at the building's food street. Officers have cordoned off the area and are investigating Hong Tong, an establishment managed by Thai food company Kin Mak Mak. Police also reportedly documented a sore and gash injuries sustained by a male club worker. U.S. President Donald Trump has warned Iran that the U.S. military will decimate the Islamic Republic if its leaders attempted or carried out his assassination. Mr. Trump's message follows reports that Israel this week warned Mr. Trump of a new alleged Iranian assassination plot. His comments also come after a week of clashes between the Iran and the U.S., raising doubts over whether the fragile accord between the two countries would hold. The U.S. president has been the target of several assassination attempts and had been briefed on credible threats from Iran to kill him during the 2024 presidential election. Venezuela is facing a growing economic crisis in the aftermath of twin earthquakes that killed over 4,000 people and injured almost 17,000. The 7.2 and 7.5 magnitude quakes devastated the coastal city of La Guaira, destroying homes, businesses, and jobs. The UN estimates material losses at almost $37 billion, with trade, transport, and employment also severely affected. Many businesses remained shut, while others were looted in the aftermath of the disaster. Some shops have begun reopening, but residents say recovery will take time as authorities rebuild the region and restore livelihoods. In sports, England manager Thomas Tuchel says he has a full squad available for tonight's FIFA World Cup quarter-final clash against Norway, with only suspended defender Jarrell Kwanzaa unavailable. Norway are playing in their first World Cup since 1998 and reached the last eight after knocking out five-time champions Brazil. Erling Haaland has scored 7 goals during their run. The winners will face either Argentina or Switzerland in the semi-finals. Lionel Messi has 8 goals at this World Cup, level with France's Kylian Mbappe. Switzerland, meanwhile, are chasing their first ever World Cup semi-final and have never beaten Argentina in 7 previous meetings.
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4: Hey you, hope you're having a relaxing Saturday so far. And what are you having for your tea break? Because my mom recently learned how to make focaccia and it's so good, so good, so good. I'm going to munch on that in just a little bit. So what's up over? 8855-0920. What is on the plate right now? And I'll tell you what's in the playlist. Justin Timberlake and Fergie coming up. But first up, it's this one from Billie Eilish, Bad Guy, on Kiss 92. Keep it right here.

0: It's Fergie's Big Girls Don't Cry on Kiss 92. Nat hanging out with you. I asked you to tell me what's on your snack table right now. This one coming in from Ting Shun. And Ting Shun sent me a photo of jam biscuits. Wow, so nostalgic. You know which one, right? The different colors on the little round biscuits. When I was younger, I used to insist that every color tasted differently. For example, the pink one would taste like strawberry and the green one tastes like apple. I would put it in my mouth and be like, yeah, it really tastes like green apple, you know. It does not taste like green apple. I don't know who I was lying to. This other one coming in from Claire. She's having Mr. Potato barbecue chips. So I've not heard of this one. Went to Google it. It looks a bit like Pringles, but Claire insists that these are so much better. Okay, on the topic of snacks, you know, recently there's been so many good movies in our local theaters, and I find myself going to the cinema like once a week, and I'm a popcorn kind of person. But I did wonder, when it comes to popcorn, which one is better for you, sweet or salted? Up next, I'll share with you a little bit more about that, so make sure you stay close. We've got SZA, Charlie XCX, Troye Sivan, as well as Crash Adams on the way. Keep it right here at Kiss 92.
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0: It's raining over the northern, western and central parts of the island this afternoon. Lows of 25 degrees Celsius, highs of 33. And if you're heading out, take your umbrella with you.
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0: Did you hear?
1: There have been so many good movies in our local theaters recently that I just find myself going to watch a movie like once a week. And I am a huge snacker. I love popcorn. Like, no movie is complete without popcorn. Like, even when I'm watching movies at home, right, I buy a bag of popcorn for myself. But, you know, that makes me think, how healthy or unhealthy is this for me? Obviously, we do know that it's not the healthiest choice. But when it comes to sweet or salted, is there a choice I can make so that I go for the quote-unquote healthier option? So here it is, did a bit of research, and sweet popcorn definitely contains refined or raw white sugar, which provides us with empty calories. Of course, it's a lot more satiating for our psychological cravings, but pre-packaged and movie theater sweet options are incredibly high in sugar, sometimes exceeding our daily recommended limit when it comes to sugar. Now, when it comes to salty popcorn, it is usually lower in calories and contains zero sugar. However, it's easy to consume too much sodium, which leads to dehydration. So, is the solution just to get the mixed one? Because then you get the satisfaction, but you also get the lower calories. I don't know. So I scroll all the way to the bottom, and The Guardian actually says that salty popcorn is the healthier option. Crazy. And this is not biased, even though I clearly love salted popcorn. But yes, everything in moderation. Drink lots of water whenever you're having your popcorn, all right?
0: Kiss me too. 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
7: These are your news headlines. I'm Shahzad Haq. The Inland Revenue Authority of Singapore has identified 279 high-income earners who used sham arrangements to reduce their tax bills. Figures released in Parliament show IRAS investigated 124 cases between 2021 and 2025. Recovering an additional $49 million in tax. Most involved people setting up private companies to receive their income before paying themselves tax-exempt dividends or interest-free shareholder loans. IRAS says the arrangements had no genuine commercial purpose beyond reducing tax. Since the 2023 tax year, offenders may also face a surcharge of 50% on additional tax owed. A 42-year-old man has been taken to hospital after an alleged dispute at City Hub 2 in Lavender Street today. Police were alerted to the incident at about 9:40 a.m. and found the man conscious. Witnesses reported hearing screams before security told them a fight had broken out at the building's food street. Officers have cordoned off the area and are investigating Hong Tong, an establishment managed by Thai food company Kin Mak Mak. Police also reportedly documented a sore and gash injuries sustained by a male club worker. US President Donald Trump has warned Iran that the US military will decimate the Islamic Republic if its leaders attempted or carried out his assassination. Mr. Trump's message follows reports that Israel this week warned Mr. Trump of a new alleged Iranian assassination plot. His comments also come after a week of clashes between the Iran and the US, raising doubts over whether the fragile accord between the two countries would hold. The US president has been the target of several assassination attempts and had been briefed on credible threats from Iran to kill him during the 2024 presidential election. Venezuela is facing a growing economic crisis in the aftermath of twin earthquakes that killed over 4,000 people and injured almost 17,000. The 7.2 and 7.5 magnitude quakes devastated the coastal city of La Guaira, destroying homes, businesses, and jobs. The UN estimates material losses at almost $37 billion, with trade, transport, and employment also severely affected. Many businesses remained shut, while others were looted in the aftermath of the disaster. Some shops have begun reopening, but residents say recovery will take time as authorities rebuild the region and restore livelihoods. In sports, England manager Thomas Tuchel says he has a full squad available for tonight's FIFA World Cup quarter-final clash against Norway, with only suspended defender Jarrell Kwanzaa unavailable. Norway are playing in their first World Cup since 1998 and reached the last eight after knocking out five-time champions Brazil. Erling Haaland has scored 7 goals during their run. The winners will face either Argentina or Switzerland in the semi-finals. Lionel Messi has 8 goals at this World Cup, level with France's Kylian Mbappe. Switzerland, meanwhile, are chasing their first ever World Cup semi-final and have never beaten Argentina in 7 previous meetings.
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0: My Body Isn't Ready on KISS 92. It's Nat hanging out with you. And over here, we want to know what better looks like to you, because it looks very different to everyone. For some of us, it might be the little things we do every single day that accumulates to a big change in our lives, specifically. Or for some of us, it might be a big project that we do each year. Like maybe it's a volunteer project, a donation project that makes us feel this makes me show the better version of myself, and I feel that I help to make the world a better place. So earlier on, I was actually chatting with a friend, Naomi, and I asked her what does better mean to her as well. And she said that it's something really tough for her to talk about, but in the past, she used to volunteer at dog shelters, which is something that she really wants to get back into, because she felt that, you know, just heading over there once a week, it made such a big difference in their lives. She loves dogs, and she hopes that little by little, she can make their lives a little bit better, a little bit easier and happier. If you're stories like this, from now till tomorrow, WhatsApp your story of what better means to you to KISS 92 at 88550920 with the keywords better starts with us, and you could win $300 worth of Takashimaya vouchers. It could be you. We want to hear those stories, so share them our way. This was brought to you by the Ministry of Social and Family Development in support of the Better Starts With Us campaign.
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2: Two goals scored both by Charles de Cattolare. 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
2: In the 9th and 33rd minutes.
4: Okay. No, it's okay what how you pronounce the name. 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
2: Because she's a Belgian expert.
3: I haven't even seen the spelling of the name.
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3: I always say nice things. 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
2: Thank you.
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3: Glenn.
4: Okay.
2: She never says nice things to me.
3: Your arms are always covered.
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2: about nice forearms.
3: Very nice forearms.
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9: These are your news headlines. I'm Shazad Haque. WhatsApp has reserved the usernames of Singapore political leaders ahead of a new feature that will let users hide their phone numbers. The protected names, which include at Lawrence Wong, at Ong Ye Kung and at Vivian Balakrishnan, prevents scammers and imposters from claiming them. The messaging platform says it has also locked similar spellings and lookalike usernames to protect the identities of public figures. The feature, due to roll out later in 2026, will allow users to communicate using usernames instead of phone numbers. WhatsApp says it will also block repeated attempts to guess username security codes and remove accounts that show suspicious behavior. Travelers going through Changi Airport will soon be able to avoid braving the elements to get on or off the plane, even if they are assigned to a remote stand away from the terminal. The airport's first satellite gate launches next month and will feature a fully sheltered air-conditioned facility. A gently sloping ramp measuring 60 metres means travellers with wheelchairs, prams and wheeled luggage can be on their way more easily. Two aero bridges on the upper level can support most narrow and wide-body aircraft. Passengers on flights via Scoot, Xiamen Airlines and Air Kalin are more likely to use the satellite gate. Police are appealing for information on the whereabouts of an 82-year-old man last seen in Tampines yesterday. Tan Aba was last spotted near Block 885, Tampines Street 83, at about 11 a.m. He was wearing a grey polo t-shirt, dark blue shorts and black sandals, and is known to walk with a hunch. Those with information may contact the police on 1-800-255-0000 or online at www.police.gov.sg. Apple has sued OpenAI, accusing the artificial intelligence company of stealing trade secrets linked to products still under development. The lawsuit claims OpenAI encouraged Apple job applicants to share confidential project details and even bring prototypes to interviews. Apple also alleges a former employee downloaded internal documents before joining OpenAI. OpenAI denies the allegations, saying it has no interest in other companies' trade secrets. Apple's seeking a court order to stop OpenAI from using the information and to return any confidential intellectual property. Thai police have issued an arrest warrant for a woman accused of directing a transnational heroin smuggling network linked to Australia. The suspect, Chantra, who's known online as Rose Rose, has reportedly fled Thailand. She allegedly recruited couriers and concealed drugs in elephant print bags for a flight attendant to carry to Australia. Investigations have also uncovered other suspected members of the network, including a man accused of coordinating deliveries in the alleged trafficking operation.
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13: Hey you, you know what we're doing this hour? It's going to be theater talk and then later a really, really cute instant noodle recommendation for you. You're going to understand why I say cute, because at the first bite, I'm just like, I feel like I'm 5 years old again, and I'll share with you what it is and where to get it. We've got Lauv and Bella Kay on the way, but first up, Taylor Swift, I Knew You Were Trouble on Kiss 92. Once upon

0: No, I actually gotta stop.
1: Stop!
0: He's gonna know it's about him.
2: Man, I don't really care.
1: Curtains up! This is a very adorable recommendation. It is a story that many of us are familiar with. I am talking about Chicken Little. It's going to be on our local stages. And this is by The Little Company, which is a sister company of the Singapore Repertory Theatre. So many of us are familiar with the story of Chicken Little. She's this little chicken that is fearful of everything. So her sisters and brothers are constantly laughing at her like, you know what, you're thinking too much. This is nothing. But then one day she feels something fall on her head, and she fears the worst. And you would know this iconic line, "The sky is falling." But when none of her family members actually take her seriously, she sets about telling the only person she believes would listen to her, which is the king. So this story actually invites you to join Chicken Little on a quest to save her fellow farmyard friends, but with the fearsome Foxy Loxy on the loose. Can she do it? It's a very fun and interactive musical. Now this will be from the 22nd of July all the way till the 9th of August. That's the Mandarin performance. And if you're looking at the English performance, it's from the 13th till the 29th of August at the Drama Centre Theatre. You can head over to SRT's website, that's srt.com.sg, to score yourself some tickets. Have lots of fun. Turn the music up.
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1: It's raining over the northern, western and central parts of the island this afternoon. Lows of 25 degrees Celsius, highs of 33. And if you're heading out, take your umbrella with you.

0: That's Gaga, A Million Reasons on KISS 92. You're hanging out on Tea Time with Nat Ko. And what's tea time without a little snacking situation, right? Which is why up next, I've got you some Instant Joy, where we talk all things instant noodles, instant foods. And I've got a very adorable recommendation today that will immediately send you back to your childhood the moment you get your first taste. I'll share with you what it is and where you can get it. We've got Gracie Abrams coming up. Look at My Life. It's also Major Lazer featuring Nyla. Light It Up and Duffy on the way too. That's Mercy, but first up, the news headlines.
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11: These are your news headlines. I'm Shazad Haque. WhatsApp has reserved the usernames of Singapore political leaders ahead of a new feature that will let users hide their phone numbers. The protected names, which include @Lawrence Wong, @Ong Ye Kung, and @Vivian Balakrishnan, prevents scammers and imposters from claiming them. The messaging platform says it has also locked similar spellings and lookalike usernames to protect the identities of public figures. The feature, due to roll out later in 2026, will allow users to communicate using usernames instead of phone numbers. WhatsApp says it will also block repeated attempts to guess username security codes and remove accounts that show suspicious behavior. Travelers going through Changi Airport will soon be able to avoid braving the elements to get on or off the plane, even if they are assigned to a remote stand away from the terminal. The airport's first satellite gate launches next month and will feature a fully sheltered air-conditioned facility. A gently sloping ramp measuring 60 metres means travellers with wheelchairs, prams and wheeled luggage can be on their way more easily. Two aero bridges on the upper level can support most narrow and wide-body aircraft. Passengers on flights via Scoot, Xiamen Airlines and Air Kalin are more likely to use the satellite gate. Police are appealing for information on the whereabouts of an 82-year-old man last seen in Tampines yesterday. Tan Aba was last spotted near Block 885, Tampines Street 83, at about 11 a.m. He was wearing a grey polo t-shirt, dark blue shorts and black sandals, and is known to walk with a hunch. Those with information may contact the police on 1-800-255-0000 or online at www.police.gov.sg. Apple has sued OpenAI, accusing the artificial intelligence company of stealing trade secrets linked to products still under development. The lawsuit claims OpenAI encouraged Apple job applicants to share confidential project details and even bring prototypes to interviews. Apple also alleges a former employee downloaded internal documents before joining OpenAI. OpenAI denies the allegations, saying it has no interest in other companies' trade secrets. Apple's seeking a court order to stop OpenAI from using the information and to return any confidential intellectual property. Thai police have issued an arrest warrant for a woman accused of directing a transnational heroin smuggling network linked to Australia. The suspect, Chantra, who's known online as Rose Rose, has reportedly fled Thailand. She allegedly recruited couriers and concealed drugs in elephant print bags for a flight attendant to carry to Australia. Investigations have also uncovered other suspected members of the network, including a man accused of coordinating deliveries in the alleged trafficking operation.
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Major Lazer featuring Nyla for you. That was Light It Up on KISS 92. Nat hanging out with you. And time for a little instant joy where we talk all things instant noodles. When I went to Vietnam a couple of months ago, I think one thing that I put on my list is that I want to try all sorts of instant noodles there. So I piled up 7 different ones that I could find. And recently, I got to try one of them. Now, this is one that I couldn't find in our local supermarkets. It is the Nissin Premium Hot Chili Chicken Cheese Flavor. Oh, it's Korean also. Korean Hot Chili Chicken Cheese Flavor. It's a dry type, okay? And I believe you can find this in your Thai supermarkets or your Vietnamese supermarkets. So when I looked at this, I'm like, oh, I love spice. I love cheese. Bring it on. However, I wanted a little bit of protein, so I had some scrambled eggs on the side, cooked it up. And at the very first taste, I thought to myself, why do I feel like I'm 5 years old again? Took a second taste, and I realized that this tastes exactly like spicy super rings. So you know super rings, right? The cracker that we have with that little Astro Boy looking fella. It tastes exactly like that. And then you just add a little bit of chili. So this is exactly why I've been saying it's such a cute combination. So if you're a fan of super ring, then you need to find this, okay? It is the Nissin Premium Korean Hot Chili Chicken Cheese Flavor. You might not find this in your local supermarkets, but take a look at your Thai or Vietnamese supermarkets. It's a very yummy one. Go and try. Come on, man.

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4: Oh my, a couple of things going on. First one, AYE towards Tuas after Tuas West Road. Avoid lane 3 if you're there. An accident has been spotted. TPE towards PIE after Pasir Ris Drive 12, congestion till KPE. Avoid lane 2 if you're there. Another accident has been spotted. Last but not least, KJE towards BKE before Sungai Tengah Road. Another vehicle breakdown spotted. Buckle up and drive safe always.
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4: According to a recent study, what everyday sound will instantly trigger a happy memory for people? Angel Teo.
5: The ice cream man bell.
6: Oh, yeah.
5: Ding, ding, ding, ding.
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6: The opening of potato chips. You know the bag?
5: Oh,
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4: That's also good. 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Shalini Susan, according to a recent survey, what everyday sound will instantly trigger a happy memory for you?
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4: 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No.
5: Ta-dum.
4: 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Yeah. No. The answer is birds singing or chirping.
5: Oh, I love the sound of birds.
6: I don't know. It depends on the bird, lah.
5: If it's the Asian koala. Yes. Oh.
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2: These are your news headlines. I'm Shahzad Haque. One in three appeals to waive the income ceiling for executive condominium applicants has been approved over the past 5 years. HDB says it approved 845 out of 2,583 appeals submitted between 2020 and 2025. The monthly income ceiling for EC buyers is currently $16,000. The number of such appeals more than doubled to 1,147 in 2025 from 2024, which HDB attributed to a bigger supply of EC units and strong demand. It added that appeals were considered on a case-by-case basis, taking into account extenuating circumstances such as ongoing medical costs and other long-term expenses. Travellers from Singapore are facing widespread flight disruptions after at least 20 flights to Northeast Asia were cancelled because of Typhoon Bavi. The cancellations today and tomorrow affect flights to China and Taipei. Singapore Airlines cancelled 8 services between Singapore and Shanghai, while flights operated by China Airlines and EVA Air, among others, were also affected. 2 SIA flights were also rescheduled, as Typhoon Bavi looks to be one of the strongest typhoons to hit China in years. Meanwhile, China has evacuated over 1.8 million people as Typhoon Bavi churned towards the eastern city of Wenzhou, where it's forecast to make landfall early tomorrow. The storm earlier pummeled Japan's Sakishima island chain with heavy rains and winds of up to 200 kilometers per hour. It forced the suspension of flights and ferry services in Okinawa, while over 24,000 households lost power. Bavi did not make landfall on Taiwan, but authorities there still took precautions due to heavy rains expected. It evacuated over 14,000 people from the north, cancelled over 900 international flights, and shut schools and offices. Across the causeway, over 2.7 million eligible voters in Johor are casting their ballots today in a closely watched state election where 172 candidates are contesting 56 constituencies. By 4 p.m, over half of registered voters had voted, with turnout exceeding 63%, up from almost 50% at the same point in 2022. The Election Commission expects voter turnout to reach about 70%. Train and bus tickets to Johor reportedly sold out ahead of polling day, with minimal congestion in cross-border traffic from Singapore into Johor Bahru yesterday. Russia struck Ukraine with ballistic missiles and drones early today, hitting about a dozen locations across the country. These included the capital Kyiv, where at least 10 people were injured after a series of powerful explosions. Ukraine's awaiting fresh military supplies amid a current shortage of air defense munitions that has left it exposed to Russian attacks. Moscow has stepped up attacks on the capital in recent weeks, with strikes on Kyiv and the surrounding region killing over 60 people.
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4: All right, it's the final hour, and I hope you're ready for a little game I love to call What's Cooking. I give you a little rhyme, and you tell me what you think it is. That is coming up soon. Kobe Kalei and American Authors on the way as well. But first up, Sam Smith featuring Kim Petras. Here's Unholy on Kiss 92.

0: It's Kobe Kalee. That was Realize on KISS 92. Nat hanging out with you. And time for a game called What's Cooking? I give you a little clue. You tell me what you think it is. Just WhatsApp over 8855-0920. Let's get straight into it. Yummy for breakfast, dessert, or a snack. What's in the middle? Make sure you check. Peanuts, cheese, coconut, Biscoff. What's this pancake snack you keep thinking of? Once again, yummy for breakfast, dessert, or a snack. What's in the middle? Make sure you check. Peanuts, cheese, coconut, Biscoff. What's this pancake snack you keep thinking of? Tell me what it is.
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0: Now that the skies have cleared, we can look forward to a cloudy evening, lows of 25 degrees Celsius. And for tomorrow, seems like it's going to be bright and sunny. So soak in all that vitamin D.
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0: Marshmello featuring Khaled. That was Numb on Kiss 92. It's Nat hanging out with you. We're right in the middle of What's Cooking, a little fun rhymey game. And here's what went down today. Yummy for breakfast, dessert, or a snack. What's in the middle? Make sure you check. Peanuts, cheese, coconut, Biscoff. What's this pancake snack you keep thinking of? Now, this one's getting me really hungry. And if you guess Mee Jiang Kui, or even if you guess Martabak, you got it absolutely right. Hope you had fun with this one. More great music coming your way. The sounds of Lord and Benson Boone. Stay close.
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11: These are your news headlines. I'm Shazad Haq. One in three appeals to waive the income ceiling for executive condominium applicants has been approved over the past 5 years. HDB says it approved 845 out of 2,583 appeals submitted between 2020 and 2025. The monthly income ceiling for EC buyers is currently $16,000. The number of such appeals more than doubled to 1,147 in 2025 from 2024, which HDB attributed to a bigger supply of EC units and strong demand. It added that appeals were considered on a case-by-case basis, taking into account extenuating circumstances such as ongoing medical costs and other long-term expenses. Travellers from Singapore are facing widespread flight disruptions after at least 20 flights to Northeast Asia were cancelled because of Typhoon Bavi. The cancellations today and tomorrow affect flights to China and Taipei. Singapore Airlines cancelled 8 services between Singapore and Shanghai, while flights operated by China Airlines and EVA Air, among others, were also affected. 2 SIA flights were also rescheduled as Typhoon Bavi looks to be one of the strongest typhoons to hit China in years. Meanwhile, China has evacuated over 1.8 million people as Typhoon Bavi churned towards the eastern city of Wenzhou, where it's forecast to make landfall early tomorrow. The storm earlier pummeled Japan's Sakishima island chain with heavy rains and winds of up to 200 kilometers per hour. It forced the suspension of flights and ferry services in Okinawa, while over 24,000 households lost power. Bavi did not make landfall on Taiwan, but authorities there still took precautions due to heavy rains expected. It evacuated over 14,000 people from the north, cancelled over 900 international flights, and shut schools and offices. Across the causeway, over 2.7 million eligible voters in Johor are casting their ballots today in a closely watched state election where 172 candidates are contesting 56 constituencies. By 4 p.m, over half of registered voters had voted, with turnout exceeding 63%, up from almost 50% at the same point in 2022. The Election Commission expects voter turnout to reach about 70%. Train and bus tickets to Johor reportedly sold out ahead of polling day, with minimal congestion in cross-border traffic from Singapore into Johor Bahru yesterday. Russia struck Ukraine with ballistic missiles and drones early today, hitting about a dozen locations across the country. These included the capital Kyiv, where at least 10 people were injured after a series of powerful explosions. Ukraine's awaiting fresh military supplies amid a current shortage of air defense munitions that has left it exposed to Russian attacks. Moscow has stepped up attacks on the capital in recent weeks, with strikes on Kyiv and the surrounding region killing over 60 people.
10: Those were your news headlines from the Straits Times. 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

0: Kids and Boom for you, the time of my life on Kiss 92. It's Nat hanging out with you, and time for another game I love to call What You Wanna Hear, where basically you pick what I play as the final song of the hour. We're going with some Renee rap today. Do you want Leave Me Alone? Or do you want to hear I Think I Like You Better When You're Gone? Let me know which one it's gonna be. I Think I Like You Better When You're Gone or Leave Me Alone. WhatsApp over 88550920.
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4: 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Shomba, My Body Isn't Ready. Stray Kids, Run It. '80s, Bad. 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
0: All right, just one thing to look out for. ECP towards the city after Roger Road, a vehicle breakdown spotted. Otherwise, roads are clear. 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

0: for today, Renee Rapp. I think I like you better when you're gone on Kiss 92. You picked that one and I really hope you enjoyed it. It has been Nat Ko with you this Saturday afternoon. And now it's time for me to head over for dinner. And I hope you have a great dinner planned ahead as well. Thank you so much for being here with me. And of course, big thank you to all the lovely messages through WhatsApp. Thank you for your kind words and great wishes. From the bottom of my heart, I really, really appreciate it. Now up next at 7 o'clock, you've got PJ Butter with the World Chart Show to dance the night away with. Otherwise, you can look forward to a restful Sunday. Have a great evening and catch you soon on the Owls this coming Tuesday from 8 to 12. Bye-bye.
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2: These are your news headlines. I'm Shahzad Haque. One in three appeals to waive the income ceiling for executive condominium applicants has been approved over the past 5 years. HDB says it approved 845 out of 2,583 appeals submitted between 2020 and 2025. The monthly income ceiling for EC buyers is currently $16,000. The number of such appeals more than doubled to 1,147 in 2025 from 2024, which HDB attributed to a bigger supply of EC units and strong demand. It added that appeals were considered on a case-by-case basis, taking into account extenuating circumstances such as ongoing medical costs and other long-term expenses. China has evacuated over 1.8 million people as Typhoon Bavi churned towards the eastern city of Wenzhou, where it's forecast to make landfall early tomorrow. The storm earlier pummeled Japan's Sakishima island chain with heavy rains and winds of up to 200 kilometers per hour. It forced the suspension of flights and ferry services in Okinawa, while over 24,000 households lost power. Bavi did not make landfall on Taiwan, but authorities there still took precautions due to heavy rains expected. It evacuated over 14,000 people from the north, cancelled over 900 international flights, and shut schools and offices. U.S. President Donald Trump has warned Iran that the U.S. military will decimate the Islamic Republic if its leaders attempted or carried out his assassination. Mr. Trump's message follows reports that Israel this week warned Mr. Trump of a new alleged Iranian assassination plot. His comments also come after a week of clashes between Iran and the US, raising doubts over whether the fragile accord between the two countries would hold. The US president has been the target of several assassination attempts and had been briefed on credible threats from Iran to kill him during the 2024 presidential election. In Israel, a top prosecutor has resigned after police raids related to corruption investigations this week. Febri Andriansha said he was stepping down as the Attorney General's Office head prosecutor of special crimes to maintain neutrality during investigations. Police seized over $20 million in cash and 74 kilograms of gold bars from his residence, but have not revealed allegations against him. Febri had been overseeing several high-profile cases before his resignation, including the graft cases against startup Gojek founder Nadeem Makarim. He has denied wrongdoing. Finally, in sports, England manager Thomas Tuchel says he has a full squad available for tonight's FIFA World Cup quarter-final against Norway, with only suspended defender Jarel Kwanzaa unavailable. Norway are playing in their first World Cup since 1998 and reached the last eight after knocking out five-time champions Brazil. Erling Haaland has scored 7 goals during their run. The winners will face either Argentina or Switzerland in the semi-finals. Lionel Messi has 8 goals at this World Cup, level with France's Kylian Mbappe. Switzerland, meanwhile, are chasing their first ever World Cup semi-final and have never beaten Argentina in 7 previous meetings.
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4: Let's go. Hey, it's PJ Butta. Welcome to the official world chart, where we count down the top 20 songs in the world this week. Returning to the chart, we got Zara Larsson. Also, I'll play you some new music from Bruno Mars and Somber. And also Madonna, who's going to be our special guest this week. Our other special guest, Katy Perry. Now, it's going to be a great show. Before we get it started, let's recap last week's top 3 songs. Started with number 3 last week. It was Ariana Grande's Hate That I Made You Love Me. At number 2 last week was I Knew It, I Knew You from Taylor Swift. I loved you. last week's number one song, Olivia Rodrigo's Drop Dead.
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Drop Dead. Drop Dead from Olivia Rodrigo was our number one song last week. Will be the number one song this week. Well, let's get it started and find out. And kicking things off is Ray, who opened Montrose Jazz Festival last weekend with surprise guests Mark Ronson and Alicia Keys. And here she is with Where Is My Husband at number 20 on the official world chart.

Jackson falls 10 spots to number 19. And Zara Larsson broke the internet this week with a post of her in the studio with Jade from Little Mix. Oh, I hope that's a new collab. Here she is now with Lush Life returning to the official world chart at number 18.

0: Lush Life from Zara Larsson re-enters the official world chart at number 18. I'm PJ Budd, and up next we have Alex Warren, whose second album, Wild Child, drops next month. And on his social, he's been teasing the track list and emotional themes of the record, which he described as his most personal project yet. Can't wait to hear it. Off that upcoming album, here's Fever Dream at number 17.
1: How

Alex Warren's Favorite Dream is still at number 17. And Harry Styles just wrapped 12 sold-out shows at Wembley Stadium in London. And our next artist will be performing there for 5 sold-out shows. You got a ways to go, Bruno Mars. Here's Bruno.

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0: Let's check out the top three songs in Europe this week according to Radio Monitor. At number three is Die Die from Shakira featuring Burna Boy.

0: And the number one song in Europe this week is Fever Dreams from Alex Warren. And trending on the radio in Europe is Bruno Mars' latest single from the romantic album, This Is On My Soul.
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0: That's the latest from Bruno Mars called On My Soul that's trending in Europe this week. I'm PJ Bunn, and coming up, got Dominic Fike, Olivia Dean, and our special guest, Madonna, next on the official World Chart.
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0: Welcome back, and our next song crossed over into football this week, or soccer for our listeners in North America. After a U.S. FIFA World Cup win, one of its players, Weston McKennie, posted a video of the team celebrating in the locker room, singing along to this song. It's Choosing Texas by Ella Langley, and let's all sing along to it at number 15 this week on the official World Chart.
11: What?

Baby Doll moves down three spots to number 14. And Olivia Dean is on tour, but in between shows, she's been spotted in the studio. And the rumor is she's working on a part two to her The Art of Loving album. And she plans to release it this year. Oh, I hope so. Here's Man I Need. It returned to the official world chart last week and moves up two spots to number 13 this week.

0: Man I Need from Olivia Dean moves up from number 15 to number 13 this week. World Charts Special. And Madonna has a new song with Fade that I'm about to world premiere. But first, here's what she told us when we asked her, what's changed in the industry since she started out?
1: The entertainment world is such a visual medium at this point. You no longer can, you know, be this fat, ugly, you know, jerk from wherever and make great records. I think it's all essential and all part of the package. And I think that if you are a really incredible singer, you also are really incredible at everything else. I just think that it just happens that way. So, and I think most of the major stars, like young stars, can do all those things.
0: And here's Madonna with Fade. Read My Lips. It's the FIFA version, making its world premiere on the official world chart.
2: World premiere.

0: That's Madonna and Fade with Read My Lips, the FIFA version, making its world premiere here. I'm PJ Budden. I have news on K-pop Demon Hunters and TNT. That's what they're calling the newlywed couple Taylor Swift and Travis Kelce. I'll have that news for you and more as we continue on the official world chart.
1: 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All the great songs in one place.
0: Let's go. And we're back with TNT. That's what they're calling Taylor Swift and Travis Kelce. You know, they got married, and now that the wedding's done, they are ready to give more money. No, not to wedding planners, but to charity organizations supporting children's health, education, disaster relief, and veterans. The happy couple donated over $26 million. Let's give it up for the newlywed couple and the charitable couple. Here's Faith of Ophelia at number 12 on the official world chart.
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Pedophilia by Taylor Swift moves up one to number 12. And K-pop Demon Hunters are getting their own Lego set. Yeah, it drops on August 1st. The Duffy Tiger and Suji Bird set comes in 825 pieces, so that'll take you a minute. And Lego says this is just the beginning of a full K-pop Demon Hunters line with more sets coming in 2027. Here's Huntrix at number 11 with Golden.

Golden by Huntrix moves up a spot to number 11 this week on the official world chart. And here are the top three songs in Mexico, according to Radio Monitor. At number three is Lenin Ramirez with Todo Lo Fue. At number two is Shakira and Burna Boy with Die Die.

0: es por ella. And trending on the radio in South America this week is Clement with this electro pop track called Por Siempre.
1: Trending.

0: That's the song trending in South America this week from Clement called Por Siempre. I'm PJ Bud, and coming up in the next hour, I'll have what's trending in the U.S. and Africa. Katy Perry will join us for a chat, and our world premiere Somber's new song as we get into the top 10 all the way to number 1 on the official world chart.
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3: Two goals scored both by Charles de Cattolare. Am I saying his name properly?
4: Probably
3: Cattolare.
4: Not.
3: In the 9th and 33rd minutes.
5: Okay. No, it's okay what how you pronounce the name. Why did you say probably not?
4: Probably not.
5: Correct. Yeah. Why?
3: Because she's a Belgian expert.
4: I haven't even seen the spelling of
5: why
4: the name.
5: Why can't you say nice things?
4: I always say nice things. Excuse me.
5: No, you just put him down straight away.
4: Your arms are looking quite good
3: Charles,
4: today.
3: Charles, thank you.
4: No, Glenn.
5: Yeah, oh, right.
4: Glenn.
5: Okay.
3: She never says nice things to me. See?
4: Your arms are always covered.
3: Well, I got nice forearms. They're not covered.
4: They're
3: come
4: nice
3: on, say something about nice forearms.
4: Very nice
3: yeah.
4: forearms.
3: All right.
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0: Let's go! This is the official world chart. I'm PJ Budden. Coming up in our top 10, I'll play what's trending in the U.S. and Africa. Also, Katy Perry will join us for a chat at our world premiere Somber's new song. But

Before we get into it, here's last week's top three songs, starting with number three last week. It was Ariana Grande's Hate That I Made You Love Me. And number two last week was Taylor Swift's I Knew It, I Knew You.

0: Toy Story 5 has become the highest grossing movie this year in the UK and US, but Taylor Swift's tune drops a massive 8 places from number 2 to number 10. Yeah, it's all the way down here. Here's I Knew It, I Knew You on the official world chart.
1: 10.

That's the first of three Olivia Rodrigo songs in the top 10. That one's The Cure, and it jumps up all the way 10 spots to number 9 this week. And next at number 8 is BTS, who's touring in Europe currently. They'll have stops in North America, then they'll hit South America, where they'll be given the distinguished title Honorary Guest in La Plata City in Argentina. Here they are with Swim.

Beauty and the Beat by Justin Bieber and Nicki Minaj moves up a spot to number 7 this week. Now, earlier I told you about Lego's collaboration with K-pop Demon Hunters. Well, they will also do a collab with Olivia Rodrigo. Yeah, I hope it's not stupid like this song. I mean, the song is not really stupid. That's the name of the song. Here's Stupid Song at number 6. New York City.

0: second song on the official world chart today. That's Stupid Song, moving up four spots to number six this week.
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0: And here are the top three songs in the U.S. At number three is Somber's Homewrecker. And number two is Olivia Dean, It's So Easy to Fall in Love. And the number one song in the U.S. this week is I Just Might from Bruno Mars.
2: I just might. Oh, I just might. But first.
0: And trending on the radio in North America is a single from Benson Boone released on his birthday on June 25th. Here's The Time of My Life.
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0: That's a song trending in North America this week from Benson Boone. That one's called The Time of My Life. And hopefully you're having the time of your life. Well, we're almost to the number one song. Hold on. I'm PJ Butta. Coming up, I have Michael Jackson, Tame Impala, and Olivia Rodrigo's third song on the official world chart.
1: 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It's 92.
2: Let's go.
0: Welcome back. And the Michael movie has just topped Oppenheimer as the highest grossing biopic of all time, getting very close to the $1 billion U.S. dollars box office mark. And Billie Jean, it's on the move again. Number five this week on the official world chart.
3: 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No.

Olivia Rodrigo's third and final song in the top 10, Drop Dead, drops from number 1 to number 4 this week. So you know what that means, right? It's PJ Butta, and our next song has seen a boost on the pop airplay chart in the U.S. thanks to the remix featuring Jenny. The original version moves up a spot to number 3. Here's Dracula.

Paula's Dracula moves up 1 to number 3 this week. And here are the top 3 songs in South Africa, according to Radio Monitor. At number 3 is Calvin Fallo with Everybody Wanna Be In Love. And number 2 is She Did It Again from Tyla, featuring Zara Larsson. And the number 1 song in South Africa this week is by Bruno Mars. It's I Just Might. And trending on the radio in Africa this week are two of Afro House's most respected names, Chimza and Demaya. This is a great instrumental track titled Sunset in Pretoria.

0: That's the song trending in Africa this week from Shimza and Demaya. That one's called Sunset and Pretoria. I'm PJ Butter, and we have a new number one song this week. Now, will it be by Ariana Grande or Shakira? Well, we're going to find out. Plus, I have a world premiere from Somber, and Katy Perry will join us for a chat on the official world chart.
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0: Let's go! Welcome back, and the artist at number two this week is currently on tour and told fans this could be the last time she tours for a very long time. No, say it's not so, Ariana. Yes, it's Ariana Grande, and here's Hate That I Made You Love Me on the official world chart.
12: Number two.

0: Ariana Grande's Hate That I Made You Love Me moves up one spot to number two this week.
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0: And Katy Perry's back with a new single, but before I play it, we spoke with Katy and asked her how her songwriting process has changed compared to when she first started.
2: I did get a little bit bored of, you know, singing other people's songs. I always feel like I've always had a point of view. I'm kind of a loose cannon as far as my mouth goes, which, you know, I can foresee the future. There might be some cleanup, but you know what? I don't care because it's about time that people just like said what they feel, you know, about things and stop being, you know, catering to everyone.
0: And here's Katy's new song. This is Watch It Burn by Katy Perry on the official World Chart.
1: 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For

0: That's Katy Perry's latest called Watch It Burn. And this next song is already on the charts in Australia, Ireland, the Netherlands, the UK, and the US. And it makes its world premiere here on the official world charts. This is My Body Isn't Ready by Somber.
1: World premiere

0: That's a world premiere from Somber called My Body Isn't Ready. Well, hopefully you're ready for our new number one song on the official world chart. But before I play it, let's recap the top 10, starting with number 10. It was Taylor Swift's I Knew It, I Knew You.
1: I loved you. Came back when it mattered, I saw you.
0: At number 9 was Olivia Rodrigo with The Cure. At number 8 was Swim by BTS.

At number six was Olivia Rodrigo again with Stupid Song. At number five was Billie Jean by Michael Jackson.

0: with only a week to go until the FIFA World Cup final match on July 19th, the tournament's official anthem reaches the top of the official world chart. Here's Die Die by Shakira and Burna Boy, our new number one song.
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0: by Shakira featuring Burna Boy. I'm PJ Butter. Thank you so much for listening. Let's do it again. Same time, same place. I'll be here. Make sure you're here. I'll talk to you next week.
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6: Two goals scored both by Charles de Cutelare. Am I saying his name properly?
7: Probably not.
6: In the 9th and 33rd minute.
8: Okay. No, it's okay what how you pronounce the name. Why did you say probably not?
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8: 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Yeah. Why?
6: Because he's a Belgian expert.
7: I haven't even seen the spelling of
8: why
7: the name.
8: Why can't you say nice things?
7: I always say nice things. 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
6: Charles, thank you.
7: No, Glenn.
8: Yeah, oh, right.
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6: 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She never says nice things to me. See?
7: Your arms are always covered.
6: Well, I got nice forearms. They're not covered.
7: They're
6: come on, say something about nice forearms.
7: Very nice forearms.
6: All right.
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0: 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Shumba, My Body Isn't Ready.
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0: the ice cream man, Bill.
1: Oh.
2: Oh, yeah. Right? Yeah, yeah, yeah.
0: Ding,
2: yeah,
0: ding, ding, ding, ding.
1: That usually puts a smile on my face, but not the answer I'm looking for.
0: Okay.
1: Tim.
2: The opening of potato chips. You know the bag?
0: Oh,
2: as you tear it open?
1: That's also good. Mm. Many people will be doing that over the weekend, yeah, sure, while watching the World Cup matches. Shalini Susan, according to a recent survey, what everyday sound will instantly trigger a happy memory for you?
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0: TV going on.
1: Okay. And that Netflix opener. No.
0: Ta-dum.
1: Ta-dum. Yeah. No. The answer is birds singing or chirping.
0: Oh, I love the sound of birds.
2: I don't know. It depends on the bird, lah.
0: If it's the Asian koala, yes. Oh.
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It was just two lovers sitting in the car, listening to Blonde, falling for each other. Pink and orange skies, feeling super childish. No Donald Glover. 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

we were just two lovers. 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
1: 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'80s, Bad. 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

0: 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Here's what happened.
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2: Two goals scored both by Charles de Cattolare. Am I saying his name properly?
3: Probably Cattolare, not.
2: In the 9th and 33rd minute.
4: Okay. No, it's okay what how you pronounce the name. Why did you say probably not?
3: Probably not.
4: Correct. Yeah. Why?
2: Because she's a Belgian expert.
3: I haven't even seen the spelling of
4: why
3: the name.
4: Why can't you say nice things?
3: I always say nice things. Excuse me.
4: No, you just put him down straight away.
3: Your arms are looking quite good
2: Charles,
3: today.
2: Thank you.
3: No, Glenn.
4: Yeah, oh, right.
3: Glenn.
4: Okay.
2: She never says nice things to me. See?
3: Your arms are always covered.
2: Well, I got nice forearms. They're not covered.
3: Say something
2: about nice forearms.
3: Very nice forearms.
2: All right.
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5: Good morning and happy Sunday. It's Sarah Wu here with you this Sunday morning on KISS 92. It is the 12th of July today and it is just past 7 a.m. So if you are up so early this morning, the sun is just rising and you probably have something exciting.

0: past 7 a.m. So if you are up so early this morning, the sun is just rising and you probably have something exciting on the schedule to get to. And keeping you company while you're on your way, we've got this one from Zayn. A Zayn with Pillow Talk, and also on the playlist is this one from the Ting Tings.
1: They call me Hell. They call me Stacey. They call me Her. They call me Jane. That's not my name.
0: That's the Ting Tings with That's Not My Name. But kicking the hour off, we've got Jonas Blue featuring Jack and Jack with Rise on Kiss 92. All the great songs in one place.

0: with That's Not My Name on Kiss 92. All the great songs in one place. It's Sarah Wu here with you this Sunday morning. And yesterday we spoke a little bit about kindness, right? Because a local bus driver returned a diamond ring worth about $35,000 that they found on their bus that was left behind by a passenger. And instead of keeping it, which is the course of action that we probably assume was going to happen, he made sure to return it to its rightful owner safely. And this is a very heartwarming story that has stayed with me. I read about this a few weeks ago and I keep on thinking about it because how rare is it, right? And I'm curious to know what you would do in a similar situation, and has anything similar ever happened to you? Text me and let me know at 8855-0920.
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0: 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All the great songs in one place.
1: 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No, I just had a little bit too much of Hennessy. Just gonna tell you how I feel. 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

0: Gracie Abrams would look at my life on Kiss 92, all the great songs in one place. It's Sarah Wu here with you this Sunday morning. And we have been talking about the Singaporean bus driver who returned a diamond ring worth $35,000 to its rightful owner after he found it on a bus that he had just parked. And this story has stayed with me for the past few weeks because it kind of goes opposite to what I believe people would do. And it is very heartwarming. And I guess my own perspective comes from negative past experience because when I was a teenager, I left my brand new iPhone in a bathroom at school and I only realized sometime later. So when I tried to call my phone, it went through, the person picked up, but no one said a thing, and then they hung up, and then my phone was switched off from that point on. And ever since then, whenever I lose something, I kind of expect that the person that finds it will not return it. And I would love to hear from you what you think about this story, and what would you do if you were in a similar situation? Text me and let me know at 8855-0920. And we've got more on the playlist coming up. Right now, we have Pitbull featuring Kesha with Timber on Kiss 92.
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0: With Shania, don't be mistaken.
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1: That's a vibe. All the great songs in one place. KISS 92.

than the sun. Kiss 92, all the great songs in one place. It's Sarah Wu here with you this Sunday morning. And over the past few weeks, we have been talking about the Better Starts With Us campaign, right? And how we can strive to become greater and better versions of ourselves for ourselves and the people around us. And even though better may mean different things to each of us, opportunities to do better are all around us. A good example would be what we've been talking about this hour, the bus driver who returned the expensive diamond ring worth $35,000 to its rightful owner. And it's not just a direct act of kindness, because the people who are reading about this story and hearing about this story are feeling inspired by this act of kindness as well. And on the off chance that something similar happens to us in the future, we might be motivated to act in kindness and in a selfless manner as well. So that is also one way that we can do better for ourselves and the people around us. And we at Kiss 92 are curious to hear, what does better look like to you? And today is the last day to submit your story. WhatsApp your story of what better means to you to Kiss 92 at 8855-0920 with the keywords Better Starts With Us, and you could stand a chance to win $300 worth of Takashimaya vouchers. And this is brought to you by the Ministry of Social and Family Development in support of the Better Starts With Us campaign. And we've got more on the playlist waiting for you in the coming hours. Some Janelle Monae, Katy Perry, and many more. So stick around with me on Kiss 92. 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
3: 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Angel Teo.
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5: Oh, yeah. Right? 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
5: The opening of potato chips. 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
3: 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Shalini Susan, according to a recent survey, what everyday sound will instantly trigger a happy memory for you?
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4: If it's the Asian koala, yes. 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
8: Good morning and happy Sunday. It's Sarah Wu here with you this Sunday morning on KISS 92. It is just past 8 a.m. right now. The sun is fully out right now. Look out the window. Isn't it a beautiful day? You have the whole day ahead of you. Don't you just love Sunday mornings? Now, keeping you company on the playlist this hour, you're going to be hearing from Mary J. Blige. That's Mary J. Blige with Just Fine, and also on the playlist is this one from Owl City.